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3: From ABC News, I'm Dave Packer. A shooting on the grounds of Delaware's Wilmington Hospital this afternoon has turned deadly. Law enforcement officials say it seems a hospital employee shot two other employees. One of them is dead. Police Chief Wilfredo Campos.
4: The suspect is outstanding at this time, and we are actively working to identify, confirm his identity, and locate him.
3: A lockdown has been lifted. Revealed by the FBI, an alleged plot targeting President Trump's birthday UFC event on the White House South Lawn. ABC News Chief Justice Correspondent Pierre Thomas has the latest.
5: Authorities say it was a chilling plot, allegedly involving explosive-laden drones and snipers meant to shoot politicians and wealthy people, force a mass evacuation, and spark chaos across the nation's capital. Five people now under arrest.
6: It was a serious threat.
5: 19-year-old Tyson Proper from Knox County, Ohio, charged with conspiring against the United States and attempted murder. Authorities say rifle and tactical gear among multiple weapons seized from his home.
3: At the G7 summit in France, President Trump saying the memorandum of understanding reached between the U.S. and Iran to end the war is, in his words, a fair and good deal. Next step would be negotiating Iran's nuclear program with a 60-day negotiating window.
7: We have our deal done with Iran, and it should be successful. It goes to a second stage, which I think will be actually easier.
3: Vice President J.D. Vance said that Trump could release the text of the Memorandum of Understanding as soon as tomorrow. Ohio Governor Mike DeWine says he believes his state should abolish the death penalty.
8: I no longer believe the death penalty is a deterrent to murder. The moral justification I had for voting for the death penalty simply no longer exists.
3: And the death penalty hasn't been used in Ohio in quite some time. The last time that Ohio put an inmate to death was in July of 2018. You're listening to ABC News.
9: From ABC News and Good Morning America, I'm Lori Bergamotto. Today's Brightly Moment is brought to you by Macy's. This Father's Day, we look back at one inspiring father and son duo.
10: Brought the idea to my dad to ride across the U.S.
11: Heck yeah. It's like a bucket list thing.
9: The pair started their 3,000-mile bike ride in Pacific City, Oregon, documenting the highlights of their days.
12: Now I are biking across the United States on this rough road on this beautiful day.
9: After 42 days on the road, biking up to 80 miles a day, both father and son found something even greater than the joy of adventure.
10: I feel like I know who my dad is better after this trip.
11: It was really amazing, and just to see the man he's turned into was real special.
9: Both dad and son agree the best part of the experience was being together. This Brightly Moment has been brought to you by Macy's. This Father's Day, let Macy's be your guide to gifting.
3: Hopes are rising for falling gas prices. Oil prices sank again thanks to optimism over the U.S.-Iran deal. The price for a barrel of Brent crude fell 5% to $78. That's the lowest price since early March.
13: The national average right at $4 a gallon. And Gas Buddy does expect that number could go down to $3.75 by the 4th of July if shipping does start to pick up in the Strait of Hormuz on Friday. There are still some big ifs there. One is that shipping companies are still waiting for clarity on this deal, with the ceasefire potentially expiring in 60 days.
3: ABC's Elizabeth Schulze. 2 weeks after it was first detected in South Texas, the New World screwworm infestation has spread to dozens of animals.
14: In Texas, cattle, sheep, and goats in six counties have been found infested with the parasitic larvae of the New World screwworm, along with a dog in New Mexico. The latest case came from Sutton County, 135 miles northwest of San Antonio, raising concerns that the screwworm problem is moving beyond South Texas, where it first came in from Mexico.
3: ABC's Jim Ryan. Preliminary government data shows that the infant mortality rate in the U.S. dropped to a new all-time low last year. There were slightly fewer than 5.4 infant deaths per 1,000 live births in 2025, according to the CDC. Researchers say it's hard to pinpoint why. According to court filings, country music star Jelly Roll has filed for divorce from his ex-wife of, from his wife of 10 years, citing irreconcilable differences. Dave Packer, ABC News.
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17: Tonight, partly cloudy, a slight chance of a shower, a low 62. Sunny on Wednesday, a high of 87. Wednesday night, showers, possibly a thunderstorm, very breezy, a low 75. Partly sunny on Thursday, 50% chance of a shower, thunderstorm, high of 85. Chance of showers and thunderstorms on Thursday night, low 64. Mostly sunny on Friday, a high of 81.
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Well, it's a good way to start off a Tuesday. Lay Lady Lay. It's Bob Dylan. He was in the studio in New York City on this day in 1965 at Columbia Studios doing the recording for one of his most famous tracks, Like a Rolling Stone. I'm Bob Barron. Here's Tom.

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0: 38 Special, Caught Up in You. That band has family ties to Lynyrd Skynyrd. Ronnie Van Zant, the original vocalist for Skynyrd, and his younger brother Donnie is the vocalist for 38 Special. Donnie was arrested on this day in 1982 while on stage in Tulsa, Oklahoma. A plainclothes police officer came up and arrested him in the middle of a concert because he was drinking, and Tulsa was a dry town at that time. He was released the following day on a $1,000 bond, and the tour continued.
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0: You can find that track, Don't Bring Me Down, on the Discovery album from the Electric Light Orchestra. It was their first number one album, and it started its number one run in the UK on this day in 79. It stayed number one for 5 weeks.
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2: Hey, it's Johnny Calhoun, and warmer weather is here. 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

0: Frankie Valli from the Grease movie soundtrack, the second best-selling album of 1978 here in America. The first best-selling one, another John Travolta movie soundtrack, Saturday Night Fever. Now, on this day in 1978, the romantic comedy Grease was released by Paramount Pictures. That film hit theaters nationwide. It became the highest-grossing film of the year and the highest-grossing musical ever at that time. It's one of two great movies released on this day in rock history.
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2: From ABC News, I'm Dave Packer. The FBI saying there was an active plot to target the weekend's UFC fight at the White House. ABC News Chief Justice Correspondent Pierre Thomas.
3: Five people now under arrest.
4: It was a serious threat.
3: 19-year-old Tyson Proper from Knox County, Ohio, charged with conspiring against the United States and attempted murder, with other suspects from California, Nebraska, and Missouri, all charged with conspiracy to commit murder. The alleged plot discovered after Proper's mother contacted police just 4 days before the UFC event.
2: Gunfire inside a Wilmington hospital, leaving one person dead, another hurt. Officials tell us the suspect is a hospital employee, the victim's co-workers. Police Chief Wilfredo Campos.
5: Well, the Wilmington hospital was initially placed on lockdown. That lockdown has been lifted, and police are beginning to clear from the area.
2: Planes dropping fire retardant above Washington State, Spokane County, where below the upriver fire continues to burn, now threatening 500 homes. Evacuations have been ordered. At the G7 summit, President Trump urging Israeli Prime Minister Benjamin Netanyahu to back off attacking Lebanon, that it's threatening his deal with Iran.
6: President Trump said the U.S.-Iran deal can survive even if Israel continues attacking Lebanon. But the president criticized Israel for its recent strikes in Beirut, telling reporters he thinks it went too far.
7: Israel's fighting Hezbollah too long, and too many people are being killed. And you don't have to knock down an apartment house every time you're looking for somebody, because there are a lot of people in those apartment houses, and they're not all Hezbollah, that I can tell you.
6: Karen Travers, ABC News, Geneva, Switzerland.
2: Georgia holding primaries today in the state Senate race with 59% of the vote counted. The AP projects Trump-endorsed Republican Mike Collins will face incumbent Democrat John Ossoff. That seat crucial for control of the Senate this fall. You're listening to ABC News.
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2: 15 people are facing federal charges in Minnesota related to the Trump administration's immigration crackdowns.
14: Conspiracy to impede or injure a federal officer, solicitation to commit a crime of violence, interstate threats, interstate stalking, assault on a federal officer, and destruction of government property.
2: U.S. Attorney Daniel Rosen says the months-long investigation focused on two activist groups whose members, he says, violently oppose the enforcement. Dozens of protesters gathered outside the federal courthouse in St. Paul to denounce the arrest, clashing with U.S. Marshals who deployed pepper spray. Major League Baseball is warning players about riding on their uniforms after three players added Bible verses to their Pride nightcaps. Housing starts or building permits fell way short of expectations in May.
15: After a steep decline in April, the consensus was for at least a slight rebound in housing starts in May. Instead, the figure fell by another 15% to 1.17 million units. Looking ahead, housing starts might not rise in June either. 10,000 fewer building permits were issued last month compared to the month before.
2: ABC's Jim Ryan. Shares of Yum Brands climbed 2% on Wall Street after the company announced it's selling the Pizza Hut chain for $2.7 billion. Most of the restaurants will go to private equity firm Long Range Capital. Dave Packer, ABC News.
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16: Tonight, partly cloudy, a slight chance of a shower, a low 62. Sunny on Wednesday, a high of 87. Wednesday night, showers, possibly a thunderstorm, very breezy, a low 75. Partly sunny on Thursday, 50% chance of a shower, thunderstorm, high of 85. Chance of showers and thunderstorms on Thursday night, low 64. Mostly sunny on Friday, a high of 81.
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18: If you were living in a sense, a charity, live now.

That's Def Leppard at Love Bites. They started their co-headlining tour with Motley Crue in Atlanta on this day in 2022. Coincidentally, it happened 8 years after the members of Motley Crue all signed their secession of touring agreement, where they said they weren't going to go out and tour again. Well, both those bands are out on the road right now. In fact, Helsinki, Finland is where Def Leppard playing tonight. They do have one date in America in Hollywood, Florida on October 15th. Motley Crue gets their tour going in Pennsylvania on July 17th.

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0: Proper and Duck Dynasty.
1: Yes, I said there were two great movies released on this day in rock history, The Blues Brothers being the other one that was adopted from the Belushi Aykroyd Saturday Night Live skit. That film premiered in Chicago on this day in 1980 and helped revive the careers of James Brown, Ray Charles, and Aretha Franklin.
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0: Drumming, just a job for Phil Collins, but he got the big time reward on this day in 99 when he got his star on the Hollywood Walk of Fame.
1: Hey, this is Johnny Calhoun from Calhoun's Barbershop. 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
3: Tonight, partly cloudy, a slight chance of a shower, a low 62. Sunny on Wednesday, a high of 87. Wednesday night, showers, possibly a thunderstorm, very breezy, a low 75. Partly sunny on Thursday, 50% chance of a shower, thunderstorm, high of 85. Chance of showers and thunderstorms on Thursday night, low 64. Mostly sunny on Friday, a high of 81.
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0: 24 years ago, this week in 02, he became Sir Michael Philip Jagger, as Mick Jagger was knighted at Buckingham Palace by the Queen this week in rock history.
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2: From ABC News, I'm Dave Packer. A fast-spreading wildfire in Washington State, Spokane County. It's now charred over 200 acres. Spokane County Fire District 9 Commissioner John Mather says there are
3: 2,340 primary and secondary structures which are under evacuation. We have level two, and level three evacuations that have occurred. We have multiple resources on this incident, which is going to be ongoing now for several days.
2: Red flag winds fanning the flames. The AP projecting Congressman Mike Collins today defeated first-time candidate Derek Dooley for the Republican U.S. Senate nomination in Georgia, advancing to face Senator John Ossoff, the incumbent. Collins telling supporters,
4: and y'all know what the mission is. It's to put a Republican in that seat and get rid of that John Ossoff in November. Return this seat to the people of Georgia.
2: One person is dead, another hurt after Wilmington, Delaware police say someone opened fire inside of a hospital. All were said to be co-workers there. The suspect still at large. Police Chief Wilfredo Campos.
5: Regardless of what the motive is in this incident might have been, there is never an excuse for violence, and there is never an excuse for gun violence. Our investigators will be working tirelessly to apprehend the suspect and ensure they are brought to justice.
2: Outrage in Senatobia, Mississippi, after a young child died in an officer-involved shooting over the weekend. Police say the incident began as a shoplifting investigation in the parking lot of a local Walmart Sunday. Mississippi Department of Public Safety Commissioner Sean Tittle.
6: I would ask that the public maintain patience as much as possible. And I know this is a very frustrating time, but maintain patience as this process is done.
2: Southcom tonight says a U.S. airstrike on an alleged drug smuggling boat in the Eastern Pacific earlier today killed one person on board and left two survivors. You're listening to ABC News.
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2: Parts of Louisiana are under a tropical storm warning as a low-pressure system develops along the Gulf Coast. It could become the first named storm of the 2026 Atlantic hurricane season. Health Secretary Robert F. Kennedy Jr. is refusing to release a cruise ship passenger exposed to the hantavirus from quarantine in Nebraska, despite a federal medical review that says there's no need to confine her. 5 weeks after leaving the ship, the passenger has no symptoms. Coming up for auction soon, props from some major Hollywood productions.
13: Come with me.
14: The brown hat that Gene Wilder wore in Willy Wonka and the Chocolate Factory will be for sale. So will the hoverboards from Back to the Future 2 and a pair of boxing shorts worn by none other than Rocky himself. The Hollywood and Entertainment Signature Auction will be held in mid-July. Bidding starts at $100,000 for the Wicked Witch of the West hat worn by Margaret Hamilton. And if you've got $1 million...
15: Father.
14: A lightsaber used by Luke Skywalker in The Empire Strikes Back, complete with Luke's severed hand attached, can be yours. Sherry Preston, ABC News.
2: The family of NFL star Alden Smith is donating his brain to the Boston University CTE Center to research the long-term effects of repetitive brain injuries. Smith died Saturday at age 36 after delivering pizzas to a homeless charity in the San Francisco Bay Area. No cause of death was given, and his family has hired attorneys to determine if Smith had CTE or other brain damage caused by concussions. Dave Packer, ABC News.
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13: Tonight, partly cloudy, a slight chance of a shower, a low 62. Sunny on Wednesday, a high of 87. Wednesday night, showers, possibly a thunderstorm, very breezy, a low 75. Partly sunny on Thursday, 50% chance of a shower, thunderstorm, high of 85. Chance of showers and thunderstorms on Thursday night, low 64. Mostly sunny on Friday, a high of 81.
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Goodbye, Yellow Brick Road, a classic from Sir Elton John, and the name of a tour that he kicked off on this day in 22. He kicked off the UK leg of his farewell Yellow Brick Road tour in Norwich.

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0: They are the outfield. I'm Bob Barron. You heard from John Cafferty in that set. And Sir Elton John, some of his items went up for auction in the U.S. on this date 5 years ago at Julian's Auctions. They sold an estimated $5 million worth of rock and roll memorabilia on this day in 2021, including a red Yamaha Elton John Signature Series C1 Baby Grand Piano. That brought in $150,000. And also a signed handwritten lyrics by Bernie Taupin for Elton John's hit single, Candle in the Wind. That fetched $76,800.
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0: We said goodbye to one of those pretenders on this day in 82. It was James Honeymoon Scott, their lead guitarist, who passed away at the age of 25 due to heart failure. Well, it was all because of his liking of smelling the white.
1: Hey, it's Johnny Calhoun, and warmer weather is here. Come on out of that cave and let Calhoun's Barbershop clean you up at 452 East 18th Street. We're in early, 7 to 5:30, Tuesday through Friday, 7 to noon Saturday. Come in, let Warren, Dustin, Asa, or me knock that dust off. We don't want to be everybody's barber. 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
3: Tonight, partly cloudy, a slight chance of a shower, a low 62. Sunny on Wednesday, a high of 87. Wednesday night, showers, possibly a thunderstorm, very breezy, a low 75. Partly sunny on Thursday, 50% chance of a shower, thunderstorm, high of 85. Chance of showers and thunderstorms on Thursday night, low 64. Mostly sunny on Friday, a high of 81.
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0: Lowrider, one of the two hits off of the Why Can't We Be Friends album from the funk rock band War, that one being a number 7 hit. Why Can't We Be Friends, the title track, went up to number 6 here in the United States. That album, the 7th studio album from War, was released by United Artists label on this day in 1975.
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3: From ABC News, I'm Dave Packer. Flames threatening hundreds of homes outside of Spokane, Washington as a wildfire grows fast. Now more than 200 acres, Spokane County Fire District 9 Commissioner Brian Mather says wind and dry conditions are making the fire tough to contain.
4: We have a lot of fuel in that area. It's a very densely populated area.
3: Jumbo air tankers are spreading fire retardant on that area. Police in Wilmington say the 23-year-old suspect in a shooting at a Delaware hospital was taken into custody tonight. Police Chief Wilfredo Campos.
5: Police located two gunshot victims. One of those victims has tragically died from his injuries.
3: The suspect and the victims are said to be co-workers. Primary elections in several states. In Georgia, Rick Jackson, projected by the AP to have won the Republican nomination for governor over the Trump-endorsed Lieutenant Governor Burt Jones. Jackson will face off against former Atlanta Mayor Keisha Lance Bottoms in November. Trump-endorsed Republican Representative Mike Collins defeated Derek Dooley to secure the Republican Senate nomination in Georgia.
6: Y'all know I am so proud to be standing here as your Republican nominee for the United States Senate.
3: Collins will now advance to face Democratic incumbent Senator John Ossoff. To Oklahoma, where Trump-endorsed Congressman Kevin Hearn easily won the GOP nomination for U.S. Senate. He's favored to win in November. Democrats haven't won a Senate seat race in Oklahoma since 1990. Members of Donald Trump's own political party tonight searching for details on the president's agreement with Iran, many wondering what the U.S. gave in exchange.
7: Still unclear what kind of financial reward Iran has been promised. The Wall Street Journal reports the agreement allows Iran to start selling oil immediately. Trump's former ambassador to the U.N., Nikki Haley, posting, if this is true, Iran wins.
3: ABC's Rachel Scott. You're listening to ABC News.
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3: The rising cost of building materials and higher mortgage rates took a toll on housing starts in May.
14: Single-family housing accounts for the majority of home building, and the figure fell to its lowest level since last September and 6.7% below May of 2025. The housing market was already under pressure from import tariffs before the start of the U.S.-Iran conflict. Now, analysts say the war is driving down construction.
3: ABC's Jim Ryan. President Trump's work to reshape the Washington, D.C. landscape hitting another roadblock after a group of cultural heritage organizations filed a federal lawsuit challenging the creation of a National Garden of American Heroes.
15: These parks are subject to a variety of laws, including the Commemorative Works Act, the National Historic Preservation Act, the National Environmental Policy Act. And this lawsuit basically says the Trump administration has so far not been complying with those laws. They've not gone to Congress, for example, for approval. They've not gone through the necessary environmental reviews, they say, that would be needed to actually comply with all the laws.
3: ABC's Peter Haralambos. Boxer Floyd Mayweather faces two felony charges in Las Vegas over allegations that he wrote a bad check to purchase a watch from a luxury resale store. Five new categories are being added to the 2026 Grammy Awards. The Recording Academy announced the addition of a Best Asian Pop Music Performance category, Best New Traditional Pop Vocal, Best New Latin Song, Best New R&B Collaboration, and Best Traditional Folk Album. Dave Packer, ABC News.
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17: Tonight, partly cloudy, a slight chance of a shower, a low 62. Sunny on Wednesday, a high of 87. Wednesday night, showers, possibly a thunderstorm, very breezy, a low 75. Partly sunny on Thursday, 50% chance of a shower, thunderstorm, high of 85. Chance of showers and thunderstorms on Thursday night, low 64. Mostly sunny on Friday, a high of 81.
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Tom Petty and the Heartbreakers from Damn the Torpedoes, one of the huge albums out of many that that band had. Mr. David Bowie unveiled his landmark album on this day in 1972, his breakthrough album, which would go on to sell more than 7 million copies, and was considered one of the greatest albums of all time. Of course, I'm talking about the rise and fall of Ziggy Stardust and the Spiders from Mars.

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0: Robert Palmer's Addicted to Love, wrapping up that classic hit set, and David Bowie starting things off with the title track to the album he released on this day in 1972. And 10 years earlier on this day in 1962, he was still known as Dave J, and he was featured in a band called the Conrads, which made their live debut at the Bromley Technical School in Kent, England.
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0: That's 18 from Alice Cooper, who announced his run for the president 2 years ago on this date in 24. He announced the run for the president every time we'd have a presidential election since 1972 when he came out with his track Elected. He went on to say, quote, "Well, I'm Alice Cooper, and I'm a troubled man for troubled times. I have absolutely no idea what to do, so I should fit right in."
1: 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Come see us at 452 East 18th Street. We're here early, Tuesday through Friday, 7 to 5:30, Saturday, 7 to noon. We don't want to be everybody's barber. We just want to be your barber. Calhoun's Barbershop.
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3: Tonight, partly cloudy, a slight chance of a shower, a low 62. Sunny on Wednesday, a high of 87. Wednesday night, showers, possibly a thunderstorm, very breezy, a low 75. Partly sunny on Thursday, 50% chance of a shower, thunderstorm, high of 85. Chance of showers and thunderstorms on Thursday night, low 64. Mostly sunny on Friday, a high of 81.
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0: I'm Bob Barron. My Tuesday time is complete. Thank you for joining me for all this great music and some good stories to go with them. I'll be back on Hump Day.
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4: 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Denny Hamlin up off of the corner.
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2: From ABC News, I'm Dave Packer. President Trump at the G7 continuing to tout his agreement with Iran. But officials in Washington are waiting to hear more. Republican Senator John Thune.
3: I think we're all hoping to get more information, more detail about that. I expect that'll be forthcoming.
2: Retired Lieutenant General and former head of the U.S. Army Space and Missile Defense Command telling us that the definition of a memorandum of understanding means it may not be enforceable.
4: It's really not binding. A memorandum of understanding in any other kind of form that you might be in is just kind of an opportunity for people to maybe get together and discuss what their issues are and say, okay, here's where we want to go forward from our position. But again, nothing really binding to it.
2: Fast-spreading wildfire in Washington State, Spokane County. It's now charred over 200 acres. Spokane County Fire District 9 Commissioner Brian Mather says there are
5: 2,340 primary and secondary structures which are under evacuation. We have level two and level three evacuations that have occurred. We have multiple resources on this incident, which is going to be ongoing now for several days.
2: Red flag warnings and that wind fanning the flames. One person dead and another hurt after Wilmington, Delaware police say someone opened fire inside of a hospital. Police Chief Wilfredo Campo says a suspect and the victims all work together.
6: Regardless of what the motive is in this incident might have been, there is never an excuse for violence and there is never an excuse for gun violence. Our investigators will be working tirelessly to apprehend the suspect and ensure they are brought to justice.
2: The FBI revealing a plot targeting the UFC fight night held at the White House. The FBI arresting at least five suspects. Their alleged plan calling for explosives, drones, and snipers targeting top government officials. You're listening to ABC News.
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2: A coastal hazard warning is in effect in Southern California after two college students were swept into the ocean.
9: Lifeguards racing to rescue Mahiel Saran and Harshita Nair, airlifting them to the hospital. But both young women later died. With strong rip currents and high surf, there are urgent warnings for the public to stay out of the ocean. More than 500 people rescued in Newport Beach, where lifeguards were spotted battling rough currents to save a surfer.
2: ABC's Kana Whitworth. The Trump administration is helping one of Elon Musk's companies fight a civil rights lawsuit that alleges it's illegally running dozens of natural gas turbines to power a $20 billion data center in Mississippi. The NAACP and other groups are suing, but the Justice Department is seeking dismissal. Slicing up an American food chain.
10: Pizza Hut is being sold in a multi-billion dollar deal. Parent company Yum Brands, which acquired the 68-year-old restaurant chain, announced a private equity firm, Long Range Capital, is buying the bulk of restaurants for roughly $1.5 billion, except for the mainland China business, which Yum China Holdings is purchasing for $1.2 billion. The chain has struggled with sales across the U.S. and has more than 19,000 restaurants worldwide. Pizza Hut was founded by two brothers in Wichita, Kansas in 1958. Michelle Franz in ABC News.
2: Come September, Christopher Jackson is returning to his role as George Washington in the Broadway hit Hamilton. He earned a Tony nomination for the role. Dave Packer, ABC News.
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14: Tonight, partly cloudy, a slight chance of a shower, a low 62. Sunny on Wednesday, a high of 87. Wednesday night, showers, possibly a thunderstorm, very breezy, a low 75. Partly sunny on Thursday, 50% chance of a shower, thunderstorm, high of 85. Chance of showers and thunderstorms on Thursday night, low 64. Mostly sunny on Friday, a high of 81.
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Their biggest hit single ever. It was number one for 2 weeks for REO Speedwagon. Can't Fight This Feeling. I'm Bob Worthington, keeping it nice, warm, and cozy for you, and snuggling up with Eagle Eye Cherry. 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

0: 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It's all right. 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

0: Oh, she's come undone. Duran Duran. I'm Bob Worthington here and saying hi to Sherry. Also, Jimmy listening in. Brand new listeners. Hey, welcome aboard. We love our brand new listeners and the ones who've been kind of hanging out with us for a while, and we appreciate that. And thanks for telling a friend or two.
1: 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We're in early, 7 to 5:30, Tuesday through Friday, 7 to noon Saturday. Come in, let Warren, Dustin, Asa, or me knock that dust off. 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
3: Tonight, partly cloudy, a slight chance of a shower, a low 62. Sunny on Wednesday, a high of 87. Wednesday night, showers, possibly a thunderstorm, very breezy, a low 75. Partly sunny on Thursday, 50% chance of a shower, thunderstorm, high of 85. Chance of showers and thunderstorms on Thursday night, low 64. Mostly sunny on Friday, a high of 81.
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0: Right down the line, taking it right there, former lead singer of Steeler's Wheel. Remember this song, Stuck in the Middle with You? That was a very young Jerry Rafferty singing lead on that one. Had a pretty successful solo career, without a doubt. Stick around. We go to the movies, grab some popcorn, some Junior Mints, and how about something from The Breakfast Club next?
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2: From ABC News, I'm Dave Packer. New details on an alleged plot to attack the UFC fight night at the White House. The plan, foiled by the FBI, allegedly called for using explosive drones to target buildings in the area. ABC News Chief Justice Correspondent Pierre Thomas.
3: Five people now under arrest.
4: It was a serious threat.
3: 19-year-old Tyson Proper from Knox County, Ohio, charged with conspiring against the United States and attempted murder. With other suspects from California, Nebraska, and Missouri, all charged with conspiracy to commit murder. The alleged plot discovered after Proper's mother contacted police just 4 days before the UFC event.
2: A wildfire that broke out in Spokane County, Washington, has quickly grown to a 200-plus acre wildfire, threatening homes outside of Spokane. County Fire District 9 Commissioner Brian Mather.
5: 2,340 primary and secondary structures, which are under evacuation. We have level two, and level three evacuations that have occurred. We have multiple resources on this incident, which is going to be ongoing now for several days.
2: Firefighters are not only battling the blaze, but the conditions are dry and windy, making it tough to contain. In Albania, demonstrators continue their third week of Flamingo Revolution protests against a planned luxury development on a scenic and environmentally sensitive stretch of coastline. All this began as protests solely against the resort, which is tied to President Trump's son-in-law Jared Kushner and Ivanka Trump. They've now expanded to broader protests against the government and the work of Prime Minister Edi Rama, this protester.
6: So we took our conversations from coffee shops down to the streets. We are asking for the Prime Minister to hear. Our first cause is for the Prime Minister to resign.
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2: Using 500,000 nursing home records, a new study found that older adults who got the shingles vaccine were 24% less likely to develop dementia. The Education Department is delegating more of its work.
9: It's described as a partnership between federal agencies. It amounts to the Department of Education handing off key parts of its mandate to other departments, with HHS taking on grant administration and enforcement activities for special education programs. Officials say the Justice Department will bolster the enforcement of civil rights laws. The administration's broad goal has been to permanently dismantle the Department of Education, and these new partnerships are a key step in that process.
2: ABC's Stephen Portnoy. The Lincoln Memorial Reflecting Pool turns green again. ABC's Mary Bruce has more.
10: The National Park Service out in force trying to clean algae that's turning the reflecting pool green. Just days after President Trump spent nearly $15 million to repaint it, quote, American flag blue. Workers spotted dumping hydrogen peroxide into the pool.
11: It was supposed to look blue. It's pretty green right now, so I don't know. I'd ask for a refund or something.
2: The Park Service says it's using a high nanobubble ozone technology to kill the algae. Warner Brothers says Oscar winner Sean Penn will direct a movie about a police officer at the January 6th attack on the U.S. Capitol. The announcement comes days after the Justice Department said it wouldn't challenge Paramount Skydance's proposed acquisition of Warner Brothers Discovery. Dave Packer, ABC News.
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12: Tonight, partly cloudy, a slight chance of a shower, a low 62. Sunny on Wednesday, a high of 87. Wednesday night, showers, possibly a thunderstorm, very breezy, a low 75. Partly sunny on Thursday, 50% chance of a shower, thunderstorm, high of 85. Chance of showers and thunderstorms on Thursday night, low 64. Mostly sunny on Friday, a high of 81.
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going through life, maybe climbing that mountain one step at a time and keeping the faith, okay? You will get there. If you really believe in it and you've got the passion to make it happen, you'll get there. And don't stop believing.

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0: Dancing with your bad self. It's Billy Idol. Bob Worthington here. More great music near. Stick around from the 70s. Got Grand Funk Railroad. Gonna sing along with an American band. And how about something from the movies? Our late movie. Grab yourself some popcorn, maybe some Skittles this time, or a Kit Kat bar or two. Which reminds me, I should go down the hallway and grab something from the vending machine.
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0: Rocking with Grand Funk Railroad. We're an American band playing that for Paula. Wanted to hear that, and we appreciate you tuning in. Stick around. You were seeing triple before, but now it's double. Got Foreigner on the way, and also Aerosmith rocking.
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4: Tonight, partly cloudy, a slight chance of a shower, a low 62. Sunny on Wednesday, a high of 87. Wednesday night, showers, possibly a thunderstorm, very breezy, a low 75. Partly sunny on Thursday, 50% chance of a shower, thunderstorm, high of 85. Chance of showers and thunderstorms on Thursday night, low 64. Mostly sunny on Friday, a high of 81.
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0: Hey, you got double vision there. It's more than double. It used to be triple, I think. It's Foreigner. Bob Worthington here, and got something from Poison on the way and a whole bunch more. Don't move.
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2: From ABC News, I'm Dave Packer. President Trump at the G7 continuing to tout his agreement with Iran. But officials in Washington are waiting to hear more. Republican Senator John Thune.
3: I think we're all hoping to get more information, more detail about that. I expect that'll be forthcoming.
2: Retired Lieutenant General and former head of the U.S. Army Space and Missile Defense Command telling us that the definition of a memorandum of understanding means it may not be enforceable.
4: It's really not binding. A memorandum of understanding in any other kind of form that you might be in is just kind of an opportunity for people to maybe get together and discuss what their issues are and say, okay, here's where we want to go forward from our position. But again, nothing really binding to it.
2: Fast-spreading wildfire in Washington State, Spokane County. It's now charred over 200 acres. Spokane County Fire District 9 Commissioner Brian Mather says there are
5: 2,340 primary and secondary structures which are under evacuation. We have level two and level three evacuations that have occurred. We have multiple resources on this incident, which is going to be ongoing now for several days.
2: Red flag warnings and that wind fanning the flames. One person dead and another hurt after Wilmington, Delaware police say someone opened fire inside of a hospital. Police Chief Wilfredo Campo says a suspect and the victims all work together.
6: Regardless of what the motive is in this incident might have been, there is never an excuse for violence, and there is never an excuse for gun violence. Our investigators will be working tirelessly to apprehend the suspect and ensure they are brought to justice.
2: The FBI revealing a plot targeting the UFC fight night held at the White House. The FBI arresting at least five suspects. Their alleged plan calling for explosives, drones, and snipers targeting top government officials. You're listening to ABC News.
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2: A coastal hazard warning is in effect in Southern California after two college students were swept into the ocean.
9: Lifeguards racing to rescue Mahi Al-Saran and Harshita Nair, airlifting them to the hospital. But both young women later died. With strong rip currents and high surf, there are urgent warnings for the public to stay out of the ocean. More than 500 people rescued in Newport Beach, where lifeguards were spotted battling rough currents to save a surfer.
2: ABC's Kana Whitworth. The Trump administration is helping one of Elon Musk's companies fight a civil rights lawsuit that alleges it's illegally running dozens of natural gas turbines to power a $20 billion data center in Mississippi. The NAACP and other groups are suing, but the Justice Department is seeking dismissal. Slicing up an American food chain.
10: Pizza Hut is being sold in a multi-billion dollar deal. Parent company Yum Brands, which acquired the 68-year-old restaurant chain, announced a private equity firm, Long Range Capital, is buying the bulk of restaurants for roughly $1.5 billion, except for the mainland China business, which Yum China Holdings is purchasing for $1.2 billion. The chain has struggled with sales across the U.S. and has more than 19,000 restaurants worldwide. Pizza Hut was founded by two brothers in Wichita, Kansas in 1958. Michelle Franz in ABC News.
2: Come September, Christopher Jackson is returning to his role as George Washington in the Broadway hit Hamilton. He earned a Tony nomination for the role. Dave Packer, ABC News.
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13: Tonight, partly cloudy, a slight chance of a shower, a low 62. Sunny on Wednesday, a high of 87. Wednesday night, showers, possibly a thunderstorm, very breezy, a low 75. Partly sunny on Thursday, 50% chance of a shower, thunderstorm, high of 85. Chance of showers and thunderstorms on Thursday night, low 64. Mostly sunny on Friday, a high of 81.
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Take your time, too. Jay Giles Band. 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

0: From the Lone Star State of Texas, ZZ Top, give me all your lovin' or else. Bob Worthington here. More great music near. Stick around. Have ELO, also Bon Jovi, and a whole bunch more for you.
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0: Saying hi to Alan, the night watchman, loves ELO, and hey, great that you're up with us. We appreciate you. Also, Kelsey, up with the baby and listening to us, too. Hey, welcome aboard. More great music on the other side, including Gin Blossoms, Tom Petty, and a whole bunch more for you.
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3: Tonight, partly cloudy, a slight chance of a shower, a low 62. Sunny on Wednesday, a high of 87. Wednesday night, showers, possibly a thunderstorm, very breezy, a low 75. Partly sunny on Thursday, 50% chance of a shower, thunderstorm, high of 85. Chance of showers and thunderstorms on Thursday night, low 64. Mostly sunny on Friday, a high of 81.
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2: From ABC News, I'm Dave Packer. Flames threatening hundreds of homes outside of Spokane, Washington as a wildfire grows fast. Now more than 200 acres, Spokane County Fire District 9 Commissioner Brian Mather says wind and dry conditions are making the fire tough to contain.
3: We have a lot of fuel in that area. It's a very densely populated area.
2: Jumbo air tankers are spreading fire retardant on that area. Police in Wilmington say the 23-year-old suspect in a shooting at a Delaware hospital was taken into custody tonight. Police Chief Wilfredo Campos.
4: Police located two gunshot victims. One of those victims has tragically died from his injuries.
2: The suspect and the victims are said to be co-workers. Primary elections in several states. In Georgia, Rick Jackson, projected by the AP to have won the Republican nomination for governor over the Trump-endorsed Lieutenant Governor Burt Jones. Jackson will face off against former Atlanta Mayor Keisha Lance Bottoms in November. Trump-endorsed Republican Representative Mike Collins defeated Derek Dooley to secure the Republican Senate nomination in Georgia.
5: Y'all know I am so proud to be standing here as your Republican nominee for the United States Senate.
2: Collins will now advance to face Democratic incumbent Senator John Ossoff. To Oklahoma, where Trump-endorsed Congressman Kevin Hern easily won the GOP nomination for U.S. Senate. He's favored to win in November. Democrats haven't won a Senate seat race in Oklahoma since 1990. Members of Donald Trump's own political party tonight searching for details on the president's agreement with Iran. Many wondering what the U.S. gave in exchange.
6: Still unclear what kind of financial reward Iran has been promised. The Wall Street Journal reports the agreement allows Iran to start selling oil immediately. Trump's former ambassador to the UN, Nikki Haley, posting, if this is true, Iran wins.
2: ABC's Rachel Scott. 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
2: The rising cost of building materials and higher mortgage rates took a toll on housing starts in May.
9: Single-family housing accounts for the majority of home building, and the figure fell to its lowest level since last September and 6.7% below May of 2025. The housing market was already under pressure from import tariffs before the start of the U.S.-Iran conflict. Now, analysts say the war is driving down construction.
2: ABC's Jim Ryan. President Trump's work to reshape the Washington, D.C. landscape hitting another roadblock after a group of cultural heritage organizations filed a federal lawsuit challenging the creation of a National Garden of American Heroes.
10: These parks are subject to a variety of laws, including the Commemorative Works Act, the National Historic Preservation Act, the National Environmental Policy Act. And this lawsuit basically says the Trump administration has so far not been complying with those laws. They've not gone to Congress, for example, for approval. They've not gone through the necessary environmental reviews, they say, that would be needed to actually comply with all the laws.
2: ABC's Peter Haralambos. Boxer Floyd Mayweather faces two felony charges in Las Vegas over allegations that he wrote a bad check to purchase a watch from a luxury resale store. Five new categories are being added to the 2026 Grammy Awards. The Recording Academy announced the addition of a Best Asian Pop Music Performance category, Best New Traditional Pop Vocal, Best New Latin Song, Best New R&B Collaboration, and Best Traditional Folk Album. Dave Packer, ABC News.
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13: Tonight, partly cloudy, a slight chance of a shower, a low 62. Sunny on Wednesday, a high of 87. Wednesday night, showers, possibly a thunderstorm, very breezy, a low 75. Partly sunny on Thursday, 50% chance of a shower, thunderstorm, high of 85. Chance of showers and thunderstorms on Thursday night, low 64. Mostly sunny on Friday, a high of 81.
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0: Belladonna, Stevie Nicks, Edge of 17, complete with teenage angst. Stick around, have new radicals on the way, and the police have arrived.
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0: 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You get what you give, planting those seeds and awaiting the harvest. New Radicals. Bob Worthington here. 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The first band signed by the Beatles to their Apple record label. That band forthcoming. Also Billy Idol and a whole bunch more.
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3: Tonight, partly cloudy, a slight chance of a shower, a low 62. Sunny on Wednesday, a high of 87. Wednesday night, showers, possibly a thunderstorm, very breezy, a low 75. Partly sunny on Thursday, 50% chance of a shower, thunderstorm, high of 85. Chance of showers and thunderstorms on Thursday night, low 64. Mostly sunny on Friday, a high of 81.
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0: Welcome to our creature feature song. It's Eyes Without a Face. Billy Idol, Bob Worthington here, more great music near. I'll have to talk to Sven Gulli about that. Donnie Iris on the way and much, much more.
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2: From ABC News, I'm Dave Packer. President Trump at the G7 continuing to tout his agreement with Iran. But officials in Washington are waiting to hear more. Republican Senator John Thune.
3: I think we're all hoping to get more information, more detail about that. I expect that'll be forthcoming.
2: Retired Lieutenant General and former head of the U.S. Army Space and Missile Defense Command telling us that the definition of a memorandum of understanding means it may not be enforceable.
4: It's really not binding. A memorandum of understanding in any other kind of form that you might be in is just kind of an opportunity for people to maybe get together and discuss what their issues are and say, okay, here's where we want to go forward from our position. But again, nothing really binding to it.
2: Fast-spreading wildfire in Washington State, Spokane County. It's now charred over 200 acres. Spokane County Fire District 9 Commissioner Brian Mather says there are
5: 2,340 primary and secondary structures which are under evacuation. We have level two and level three evacuations that have occurred. We have multiple resources on this incident, which is going to be ongoing now for several days.
2: Red flag warnings and that wind fanning the flames. One person dead and another hurt after Wilmington, Delaware police say someone opened fire inside of a hospital. Police Chief Wilfredo Campo says a suspect and the victims all work together.
6: Regardless of what the motive is in this incident might have been, there is never an excuse for violence and there is never an excuse for gun violence. Our investigators will be working tirelessly to apprehend the suspect and ensure they are brought to justice.
2: The FBI revealing a plot targeting the UFC fight night held at the White House. The FBI arresting at least five suspects. Their alleged plan calling for explosives, drones, and snipers targeting top government officials. You're listening to ABC News.
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2: A coastal hazard warning is in effect in Southern California after two college students were swept into the ocean.
9: Lifeguards racing to rescue Mahiel Saran and Harshita Nair, airlifting them to the hospital. But both young women later died. With strong rip currents and high surf, there are urgent warnings for the public to stay out of the ocean. More than 500 people rescued in Newport Beach, where lifeguards were spotted battling rough currents to save a surfer.
2: ABC's Kana Whitworth. The Trump administration is helping one of Elon Musk's companies fight a civil rights lawsuit that alleges it's illegally running dozens of natural gas turbines to power a $20 billion data center in Mississippi. The NAACP and other groups are suing, but the Justice Department is seeking dismissal. Slicing up an American food chain.
10: Pizza Hut is being sold in a multi-billion dollar deal. Parent company Yum Brands, which acquired the 68-year-old restaurant chain, announced a private equity firm, Long Range Capital, is buying the bulk of restaurants for roughly $1.5 billion, except for the mainland China business, which Yum China Holdings is purchasing for $1.2 billion. The chain has struggled with sales across the U.S. and has more than 19,000 restaurants worldwide. Pizza Hut was founded by two brothers in Wichita, Kansas in 1958. Michelle Franz in ABC News.
2: Come September, Christopher Jackson is returning to his role as George Washington in the Broadway hit Hamilton. He earned a Tony nomination for the role. Dave Packer, ABC News.
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13: Tonight, partly cloudy, a slight chance of a shower, a low 62. Sunny on Wednesday, a high of 87. Wednesday night, showers, possibly a thunderstorm, very breezy, a low 75. Partly sunny on Thursday, 50% chance of a shower, thunderstorm, high of 85. Chance of showers and thunderstorms on Thursday night, low 64. Mostly sunny on Friday, a high of 81.
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Rockin' with Revolution, John Paul George and Ringo. Bob Worthington here. Hey, honey, it ain't over till it's over. Just remember that. Here's Lenny Kravitz, one of the songs got him in the Rock and Roll Hall of Fame a couple of years back.

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0: So hold on loosely, 38 special. Bob Worthington here, more great music near, and David Coverdale leading Whitesnake on the way in the Hollies. 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

0: David Coverdale, former lead singer of Deep Purple on albums like Burn and Stormbringer. Whitesnake, he was leading at this time, and Here I Go Again with David and the Gang. Stick around, Dire Straits, Bob Seger and the Silver Bullet Band title track from the album Main Street.
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2: Tonight, partly cloudy, a slight chance of a shower, a low 62. Sunny on Wednesday, a high of 87. Wednesday night, showers, possibly a thunderstorm, very breezy, a low 75. Partly sunny on Thursday, 50% chance of a shower, thunderstorm, high of 85. Chance of showers and thunderstorms on Thursday night, low 64. Mostly sunny on Friday, a high of 81.
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2: From ABC News, I'm Brian Clark. Today was supposed to be the day Jay Clayton, President Trump's nominee to take over as Director of National Intelligence, faced a Senate confirmation hearing. But the president on social media announced he is delaying Clayton's nomination, now demanding that Congress pass a reauthorization of the key intelligence tool under FISA, as well as the Save America Act, which requires nationwide voter ID. Democrats had refused to vote for the FISA reauthorization when President Trump put Bill Pulte in as acting director of national intelligence. Pulte has no national intelligence experience. All of this came overseas. The president's meeting with world leaders at the G7 in France, also talking about the tentative peace deal with Iran, says ABC's Karen Hua.
3: Lawmakers from both parties are demanding formal briefings on this memorandum of understanding with Iran. Senate Democratic leader Chuck Schumer is accusing President Trump of keeping Americans in the dark after more than 100 days of war.
4: Here's what it says. Iran will never have a nuclear weapon. That's what it says. It won't have one to buy, to develop. They will not have a nuclear weapon. And I would say that's about 99.9% of what I wanted.
3: Vice President J.D. Vance says the administration may release the full text ahead of Friday's signing.
2: Oil prices falling again. Brent crude now under $80 a barrel. Overnight, a deadly plane crash in Texas.
5: The private NetJets plane crashed in Laredo just after 10 p.m. local time. Drivers on the highway capturing video of flames shooting from the wreckage. Video posted online also shows Good Samaritans helping the passengers out and trying to break the windshields with shovels to get the pilots out. Authorities have just revealed at least one person died. They say there were six people on board.
2: It's ABC's Hannah Batta. Investigators say their first clue about the alleged plot to attack the UFC fight at the White House came from the mother of one of the suspects. You're listening to ABC News.
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2: A Florida woman who was aboard the cruise ship at the center of the Hanta virus outbreak now says she's not being allowed to go home. Angela Perryman says Health Secretary Robert F. Kennedy won't let her leave a Nebraska quarantine.
8: I was appalled. I was horrified. That the secretary, who is not a physician, would override the doctor and violate the law just to keep me locked up.
2: One of Kennedy's reasons is that Florida officials will not provide round-the-clock surveillance at her home. Primary day is done in Georgia. One of the biggest races of the midterms is set as Congressman Mike Collins gets the Republican nomination in the Senate race.
9: And y'all know what the mission is. It's to put a Republican in that seat and get rid of that John Ossoff in November. Return this seat to the people of Georgia.
2: President Trump's selection in the governor's race, Burt Jones, was beaten in the primary by billionaire Rick Jackson. An admitted serial killer faces sentencing today in New York State. Rex Heuermann pleaded guilty to killing 8 women and burying them around beaches on Long Island. He'll be sentenced to life without parole. Cost of the ballroom project at the White House appears to be growing. The Washington Post says the contractor in charge puts the cost at $600 million, with around half coming from taxpayers. President Trump had promised there would be no taxpayer money spent. And Lionel Messi, the Argentinian superstar, scored his first ever World Cup hat trick in the first game of his 6th World Cup. I'm Brian Clark, ABC.
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12: Tonight, partly cloudy, a slight chance of a shower, a low 62. Sunny on Wednesday, a high of 87. Wednesday night, showers, possibly a thunderstorm, very breezy, a low 75. Partly sunny on Thursday, 50% chance of a shower, thunderstorm, high of 85. Chance of showers and thunderstorms on Thursday night, low 64. Mostly sunny on Friday, a high of 81.
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And our get well wishes to Peter Frampton. Baby, I love your way every day if it's okay. Bob Worthington here. And please, if you're out and about driving, no texting and driving and no drinking and driving. 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

0: I'm perfect harmony in top form tonight. It's Willie and the Poor Boys singing on the corner there from John Fogerty and CCR. And stick around, more great music on the other side, including Tom Petty, Wallflowers, and a whole bunch more. Good morning, your hump day Wednesday.
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3: Tonight, partly cloudy, a slight chance of a shower, a low 62. Sunny on Wednesday, a high of 87. Wednesday night, showers, possibly a thunderstorm, very breezy, a low 75. Partly sunny on Thursday, 50% chance of a shower, thunderstorm, high of 85. Chance of showers and thunderstorms on Thursday night, low 64. Mostly sunny on Friday, a high of 81.
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0: Summer sounds best on this radio station. Bob Worthington here in One Headlight, the Wallflowers. Hey, already your hump day Wednesday. We moved this week along the way we liked it, right? You know, that's the way we like it, moving it along there. And hey, good morning to you. You have a great day.
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2: From ABC News, I'm Brian Clark. Republicans and Democrats say they're waiting to learn more about the agreement the U.S. and Iran intend to sign Friday. President Trump said it's simple.
3: Iran will never have a nuclear weapon. That's what it says. It won't have one to buy, to develop. They will not have a nuclear weapon. And I would say that's about 99.9% of what I wanted.
2: He made those comments at the G7 in France, where he announced today he is delaying Jay Clayton's nomination hearing to serve as Director of National Intelligence until Clayton's successor is the U.S. Attorney for New York Southern District's confirmed. The president also said he wants his voter ID bill linked to the renewal of the FISA intelligence program. That voter ID bill has faced opposition in Congress. Primary day in Georgia saw the president's endorsed candidate Mike Collins advance to the general election in the Senate race.
4: Y'all know I am so proud to be standing here as your Republican nominee for the United States Senate.
2: He'll face incumbent John Ossoff in November. Billionaire Rick Jackson prevailed over the Trump-endorsed Burt Jones in the Republican gubernatorial primary. One person was killed after a private plane crashed alongside a highway in Laredo, Texas. There were six people on board the plane as eyewitnesses rushed to try to help rescue those inside. Zayra Garza was there.
5: We can literally feel the heat from the fire and the smell. I was scared for the people inside and for the people that was helping. I didn't know if that fire was going to make the aircraft explode.
2: History for one of the World Cup's biggest stars.
6: Lionel Messi and defending champs Argentina kicking off the World Cup with a win.
7: Lionel Messi!
6: Superstar Lionel Messi scoring three times, a hat trick in a rout of Algeria.
2: It's ABC Sophie Flay. Messi is now tied for the all-time World Cup goal record. 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
8: From ABC News and Good Morning America, I'm Lori Bergamotto. Today's Brightly Moment is brought to you by Macy's. This Father's Day, we look back at one inspiring father and son duo.
9: Brought the idea to my dad to ride across the U.S.
10: Heck yeah. It's like a bucket list thing.
8: The pair started their 3,000-mile bike ride in Pacific City, Oregon, documenting the highlights of their days.
11: Now I are biking across the United States on this rough road on this beautiful day.
8: After 42 days on the road, biking up to 80 miles a day, both father and son found something even greater than the joy of adventure.
9: I feel like I know who my dad is better after this trip.
10: It was really amazing, and just to see the man he's turned into was real special.
8: Both dad and son agree the best part of the experience was being together. This Brightly Moment has been brought to you by Macy's. 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
2: A big step forward for the Trump administration's plans to dismantle the Department of Education, announcing a move that special education services would be moved to the Department of Health and Human Services, civil rights responsibility shifting to the Department of Justice. ABC's Arthur Jones II covers the department.
12: This is, simply put, the dismantling of the agency's core functions. That's to oversee the civil rights of students and protect students with disabilities and ensure that they have a free and appropriate education.
2: Florida woman who was exposed to hantavirus on board the MV Hondius ship last month has now been barred from leaving the Nebraska quarantine facility where she's been staying.
13: 47-year-old Angela Perryman has been in quarantine in Nebraska for more than a month, even though
14: I have experienced no symptoms of the hantavirus. In fact, none of the Americans that were evacuated have had any symptoms. We are all clear.
13: Georgetown lawyer Lawrence Gostin.
15: She's being held deprived of her liberty, which is the greatest deprivation you can have.
13: Health Secretary Robert F. Kennedy Jr. this week signed an order refusing to release Perryman. One of the reasons? Florida officials refused to conduct daily in-person monitoring and around-the-clock surveillance as required by federal officials. Dave Packer, ABC News.
2: Police in Vietnam say they busted a cat meat crime ring and rescued more than 400 cats. Police in Ho Chi Minh City said the suspects admitted to trapping and collecting cats over the last 3 years. I'm Brian Clark, ABC News.
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24: Tonight, partly cloudy, a slight chance of a shower, a low 62. Sunny on Wednesday, a high of 87. Wednesday night, showers, possibly a thunderstorm, very breezy, a low 75. Partly sunny on Thursday, 50% chance of a shower, thunderstorm, high of 85. Chance of showers and thunderstorms on Thursday night, low 64. Mostly sunny on Friday, a high of 81.
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0: Well, happy hump day Wednesday. It's Jim. Oh, wait a minute. Is that still on the list of banned phrases? Hopefully not. Today is June 17th. Welcome to the program. Now, if you are celebrating a birthday today, we want to be the first to say happy birthday to you. Enjoy your special day. You expecting something for the boss or your coworkers? Maybe some donuts. Maybe you'll get a card. You never know. And congratulations to everybody who's made it another year. Happy anniversary. All right, Celebrity Birthday Book is open. We see that Peter Lupus, who is in Mission Impossible 74 today. Barry Manilow, the Copacabana guy, 83. Joe Piscopo, 75. From Perfect Strangers, Larry. Yeah, the, Balky. Yeah, Balky, he was the long-lost cousin of Larry. Mark Lynn Baker turned 72 today. Thomas Hayden Church from Sideways and Wink, 66. And Greg Kinnear turns 63. Oh, two more here. Got to turn the page. Will Forte from Saturday Night Live. You know, MacGruber, 56. And Venus Williams turns 46.
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0: We'd like to thank Karen for today's crazy studies. You come across some weird stuff online, share it with me. It's Radio Guy Jim on Facebook. If you're a follower of the page, you can instant message me with what you find online. All right, got four for you today. A couple of these are just kind of quickies. Now, for better memory as you age, a new study says the fruits, vegetables, nuts, beans, lentils, and peas are a must. Now, if the wife is listening, tacos too. Tacos help you out. A new study says that marriage immediately adds 4.5 pounds. Another study shows that you end up eating just as many calories and just as much fat at a sit-down restaurant as you do at a fast food place. That is interesting. Never thought about it. I wonder what, should look that up. What is the fat content of, say, a Big Mac meal? All right. And then maybe you have a hamburger or a steak. Of course, you got a salad with the dressing. You got a baked potato that is loaded. Yeah, probably the same. Which is more satisfying? I'm going with the steak. And a new study from Medical University of Vienna reveals there is a connection between dark humor appreciation and intelligence. They say that individuals who enjoy morbid jokes tend to score higher in both verbal and nonverbal intelligence and exhibit lower levels of aggression compared to those who prefer more conventional humor. They studied 156 adults with varied educational backgrounds. Yeah, interesting. They say the group that favored dark jokes demonstrated higher intelligence and lower aggression levels.
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2: I'm Jeff Nally on the Cromwell Ag Radio Network. States across the country are tightening livestock movement rules, concerns growing over the spread of new world screwworm. Now, federal authorities have confirmed 12 cases of the parasite since June 3rd, all but one of those in Texas, the other New Mexico. In response, though, several states increasing surveillance and imposing new restrictions on animal imports from affected areas. Pennsylvania issued a quarantine order requiring additional inspections and health certifications for susceptible animals entering the state. Pennsylvania has no confirmed cases of New World screwworm, but its destructive pest poses a serious threat to our livestock industry, companion animals, wildlife, and ag economy, said Pennsylvania Agriculture Secretary Russell Redding. Farm and Dairy publication said West Virginia, Montana, North Dakota, and South Dakota have adopted stricter entry requirements for livestock. Agriculture officials say enhanced biosecurity and movement controls are critical to preventing the parasite from spreading into additional livestock-producing regions. There's a bipartisan group of senators urging the USDA to take even greater steps to contain the growing New World screwworm outbreak in the U.S. The lawmakers sent a letter to USDA expressing concern about the threat of the parasite. I'm Jeff Nally.
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4: Mostly sunny today, windy and warmer. Highs up to 89. Storms late tonight. A few severe thunderstorms possible. Damaging winds the primary threat. Lows down to 74. Then on Thursday across western Kentucky, a slight risk for scattered severe thunderstorms, especially during the afternoon. Damaging winds the primary threat. Highs in the mid-80s. A few scattered showers on Thursday night. Lows dip to 62. Mostly sunny on Friday, covering Juneteenth. Pleasant with a high of 83. I'm 14. First alert. Meteorologist Byron Douglas.
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2: From ABC News, I'm Brian Clark. President Trump continues to express optimism about the agreement to end the war with Iran. He told reporters in France it will mean good things for oil prices.
3: With the settlement where you're not going to have a nuclear weapon and then we bring them down on top of that, and I think oil prices might get lower than where they were before the war.
2: But the exact details of the agreement are still largely a mystery. So Senate Minority Leader Chuck Schumer said that lawmakers need to be filled in.
4: I am calling on Donald Trump to hold a classified Gang of Eight meeting to disclose this so-called MOU, this memo of understanding.
2: Could be a challenging day for Senate Republicans after President Trump announced that he is going to delay Jay Clayton's nomination to serve as Director of National Intelligence. That means Acting Chief Bill Pulte is going to remain in place. Republicans and Democrats have objected to Pulte's lack of national security background. The man President Trump endorsed for the Republican Senate race in Georgia prevailed in Tuesday's primary. Congressman Mike Collins will face John Ossoff in November, but Rick Jackson won the Republican gubernatorial primary. The billionaire did not have the backing of President Trump or Governor Brian Kemp, but said afterwards,
5: "This campaign was never about me. It has always been about the people of Georgia, especially those who feel unheard by the powerful. Tonight belongs to you."
2: Lionel Messi scored a hat trick in Argentina's 3-0 win over Algeria in Kansas City. It pushed Messi into a tie for the all-time World Cup goals record. Communities across the country are experiencing the World Cup. That includes Lawrence, Kansas, which serves as Algeria's home base. And local artist Stan Hurd constructed a large flag.
6: "We are so excited about just being a small footnote to this larger story of how FIFA and the World Cup, it's not about football. It's about cultures coming together.
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10: Reporting for Cromwell Media News, I'm Rob Nichols. Travelers in Owensboro will soon have a new airline option. Owensboro Davis County Regional Airport says United Express service, operated by SkyWest Airlines, is set to arrive in Owensboro this fall. The change comes to the Federal Essential Air Service Program, with United Express replacing the current provider, Contour Airlines. Airport leaders say more information, including schedules, destinations, fares, and transition details, will be released soon. For now, passengers can continue booking and flying with Contour. Officials say they don't expect any interruption in scheduled air service during the switch. Indiana school board races are entering new territory this election cycle. According to media partner 14 News, for the first time in state history, candidates can choose to run with a party label. Senate Bill 287 allows school board hopefuls to file as Republicans, Democrats, or nonpartisan candidates. In Vandenberg County, the filing deadline is tomorrow at noon. So far, Republican Ryan Owens is the only candidate listed with a party affiliation. A newly released report claims 4 in 10 Kentuckians don't have enough money to afford their basic needs. The latest ALICE report from the United Way and United for ALICE finds that 43% of state residents fall at or below ALICE thresholds. ALICE, short for Asset Limited, Income Constrained, and Employed, uses a broader measure than the federal poverty level. I'm Rob Nichols.
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13: Mostly sunny today, windy and warmer, highs up to 89. Storms late tonight, a few severe thunderstorms possible, damaging winds the primary threat, lows down to 74. Then on Thursday across western Kentucky, a slight risk for scattered severe thunderstorms, especially during the afternoon, damaging winds the primary threat, highs in the mid-80s. A few scattered showers on Thursday night, lows dip to 62. Mostly sunny on Friday, covering Juneteenth, pleasant with a high of 83. I'm 14, First Alert, meteorologist Byron Douglas.
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0: 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It is Retro Morning Show. My name is Rob Nichols. Got your greatest hits, got all your info you need, got birthdays on the way.

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0: 92.9 WVJS. Rob here with you back on the Retro Morning Show. 616. Looking at 65 degrees. Our update from Gavin Roberts, Kentucky Farm Bureau. Only on Frederick and Owensboro. Call for a free update. A quote, per se, from Gavin. Well, we got fun today. We got information about Maui's indoor theme park, what they're doing for Father's Day. Coming up here. Yeah, I saw it. I couldn't believe it. Mini golf like crazy, man. It's going to be awesome. We'll give you all details on that. Also give you a chance to get your loved one's name in for birthdays. Birthday shout-outs on the way at 8:20. But I need to know who they are. You know, you got to tell me what the name is of somebody celebrating on this 17th day of June. We will do those birthdays. We'll put all of those names in the hat for the weekly drawing. And the drawing is going to be on Friday. Now, we'll give away a play card from Maui's Indoor Theme Park there at 5000 Frederica at the old mall location. Oh, my goodness, this place is awesome. And we've got a great sponsor in those guys for our birthdays now. So we thank them for that, and we thank you for listening, because we got a big old show coming your way. It is the Retro Morning Show with Rob. 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

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Rob on the Retro Morning Show. How you doing? Welcome to a Wednesday hump day. 6:27 the time. Coming up, we'll check in with Jeff Nally, the Cromwell Ag Radio Network. We'll do that for you coming up here around 6:35. Also, look at our WVJS weather. Yeah, going to get real windy, and then it's going to rain again. Yeah. Details on that, and of course, taking those birthdays. For Maui's Indoor Theme Park, the birthday shout-outs at 8:20. 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Good morning.

0: 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Hello there, it's Rob back on the Retro Morning Show doing our Wednesday get together at 6:31. 65 degrees in Owensboro, and the weather changes. 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Coming up here at 7, we'll check out our WVJS News once again. National local news on the way. Got our jogging song coming up here. Got to get motivated somehow this morning. Middle of the week, need a pick-me-up. Who's going to pick you up coming up here very soon? And got to mention this again, birthdays. Now is the prime time to call in birthdays for today, the 17th of June. Need to know who's celebrating today. Could win them a play card from Maui's Indoor Theme Park right there on Frederick and Owensboro. This place is awesome. And if you haven't gone yet, this would be a perfect time to give them a shot. Yeah, you'll want to come back. So we'll give you a play card if your birthday person wins the drawing on Friday. But the only people in that drawing, well, people who get called in on the birthdays. I don't know who they are until you tell me who they are. 270-852-3789. Find our Facebook post, WVJS Radio. You can comment there as well. 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Check our WVJS weather. Sunny and breezy today, a high of 89. Tonight, showers likely, possibly a thunderstorm, 74. Mostly sunny, 50% chance of a shower or thunderstorm tomorrow, 85. Cloudy tomorrow night, chance of rain, low 65. Mostly sunny, 83 on Friday. Right now, 65.
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2: I'm Jeff Alley on the Cromwell Ag Radio Network. Booming production of corn and other crops is leading to gluts as the appetite for grain wanes amid slower global population growth and lower ethanol demand, a sweeping new study from S&P Global Energy says. Nearly a third of annual U.S. corn acres will likely vanish by 2050 if new opportunities are not pursued, specifically new biofuel markets for hard-to-electrify aviation and marine industries, according to the report released yesterday. It was commissioned by U.S. Farmers and Ranchers in Action, a nonprofit ag advocacy group. U.S. ethanol, which is almost all made with corn, could see demand drop almost 50% to about 6.6 billion gallons by 2050, due to fuel efficiency improvements, changing driving habits, and the rise of electric vehicles, according to the study. The outlook assumes that ethanol-gasoline blend rates stay at the current 10%. Yet higher blends of 15% or more, along with ethanol-based sustainable aviation fuel and marine biofuel, could dramatically change the grim trajectory, the S&P analysis says. Development of the new markets could lead to a new era of U.S. ag growth. I'm Jeff Nally on the Cromwell Ag Radio Network.
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92.9, 93.3 WVJS, your greatest hits. Elton John is very polite. Fake crowd there in his audience. They recorded that song in a studio. And they just didn't like the sound. They needed something. They put a little reverb behind it and a little fake crowd, and there you go. It's a hit. Yeah. Benny, and the Jets. 644 and a half. 65 degrees at Owensboro. 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Call today for your insurance update. Wednesday edition of the Retro Morning Show. We need a little something this morning. Yes, we do. We got to get that morning jog. If you are able physically to do so and you have the ambition, that's the important part. Get up and get moving this morning. Yes, indeed. We've let you sit around for 45 minutes. Now it's time to take a little action. It's a hump day Wednesday. Downhill all the way to the weekend. Yes, indeed. It is time to put a smile on your face and face the new day. You've got the Retro Morning Show. My name is Rob Nichols, and you're on 92.9, 93.3, and 1420.

92.9 WVJS. Do you feel it? You need more? Grab you some coffee. That's the only thing I can tell you. If the jog don't do it, the coffee will. 6:47. Rob here with you on the Retro Morning Show. We're coming to you from the Floor Concept Studio. We're taking the birthdays from Maui's Indoor Theme Park. 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My number in studio, if you want to call in a birthday request or just say howdy, howdy, 270-852-3789, the number. Well, Chick-fil-A is no longer America.

0: course, Byron Douglas keeping us up with the weather. Yep, sunny 89 today. Gonna pick up on the wind on this side of some showers tonight, maybe a thunderstorm. He's got all the details on the way. 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
2: From ABC News, I'm Brian Clark. President Trump concludes his trip to the G7 summit in France, where the main topic of conversation has been the deal to end the Iran war, the president said today.
3: It's a very strong deal. Nobody knows what it is, but it's very strong. And most people seem to be very happy.
2: But ABC's Rachel Scott says many people are wondering what's in the deal. Details have been scarce.
4: Still unclear what kind of financial reward Iran has been promised. The Wall Street Journal reports the agreement allows Iran to start selling oil immediately. Trump's former ambassador to the UN, Nikki Haley, saying if this is true, Iran wins.
2: President's upset the apple cart in the Senate when it comes to the plan to swiftly confirm his choice to be director of national intelligence. ABC's Stephen Portnoy explains from Washington.
5: It's a stunning development here, coming just hours before the president's pick to lead the intelligence community was due to appear at his hastily arranged confirmation hearing. President Trump says Jay Clayton is still his choice, but he's canceling the hearing, keeping mortgage watchdog Bill Pulte in as acting DNI, and threatening not to sign an extension of the surveillance tool known as FISA Section 702, unless it also includes the controversial mail-in ballot reforms and voting ID requirements of the Save America Act.
2: More than 2,000 homes threatened by wildfires in Washington state where evacuations have been ordered. ABC's Alex Stones in Spokane.
6: Firefighters here know that they have lost homes overnight in these neighborhoods right here, but they don't know how many homes. They've actually got to go in and count later on today. It's been so active overnight that they haven't been able to actually go in and get a full accounting. Over 2,300 homes are in the path of a fire. Hotels are full of evacuees waiting for word on the fate of their homes.
2: Serial killer will be sentenced to life in prison in New York today. Rex Uhrman pled guilty to killing seven women on Long Island. The families of the victims will have the opportunity to address him in court. You're listening to ABC News.
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14: Reporting for Cromwell Media News, I'm Rob Nichols. Travelers at Owensboro will soon have a new airline option. Owensboro Davis County Regional Airport says United Express service, operated by SkyWest Airlines, is set to arrive at Owensboro this fall. The change comes to the Federal Essential Air Service Program, with United Express replacing the current provider, Contour Airlines. Airport leaders say more information, including schedules, destinations, fares, and transition details, will be released soon. For now, passengers can continue booking and flying with Contour. Officials say they don't expect any interruption in scheduled air service during the switch. Indiana school board races are entering new territory this election cycle. According to media partner 14 News, for the first time in state history, candidates can choose to run with a party label. Senate Bill 287 allows school board hopefuls to file as Republicans, Democrats, or nonpartisan candidates. In Vandenberg County, the filing deadline is tomorrow at noon. So far, Republican Ryan Owens is the only candidate listed with a party affiliation. A newly released report claims 4 in 10 Kentuckians don't have enough money to afford their basic needs. The latest Alice report for the United Way and United for Alice finds that 43% of state residents fall at or below Alice thresholds. Alice, short for Asset Limited, Income Constrained, and Employed, uses a broader measure than the federal poverty level. I'm Rob Nichols.
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11: Mostly sunny today, windy and warmer. Highs up to 89. Storms late tonight. A few severe thunderstorms possible. Damaging winds the primary threat. Lows down to 74. Then on Thursday across western Kentucky, a slight risk for scattered severe thunderstorms, especially during the afternoon. Damaging winds the primary threat. Highs in the mid-80s. A few scattered showers on Thursday night. Lows dip to 62. Mostly sunny on Friday, covering Juneteenth. Pleasant with a high of 83. I'm 14. First alert. Meteorologist Byron Douglas.
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93.3 WVJS station of Pendon for a better morning. Happy Wednesday. I'm Rob Nichols here on the Retro Morning Show. 7:09, almost 65 degrees in Owensboro. From off the wall, Michael Jackson, 92.9 WVJS.

0: Tank. Or you can rename it the Stalking Song if you want to, I guess. 7:16. Rob here with you back on the Retro Morning Show. Temperature 67. Your update from Gavin Roberts, Kentucky Farm Bureau, located on Frederick at Owensboro, called today for a quote. Birthdays, don't forget, about an hour from now, going to be closing the phone line. The deadline to get birthdays to me for the 17th day of June, because a lot is at stake here. How about a play card from Maui's Indoor Theme Park? Every week I give away one of those, but the only people in that drawing are folks that were called in that week on the birthday. So it's very important to recognize your loved one who's celebrating this week. Everybody's got a birthday, so sometime during the year, somebody's going to be in that box for the Friday drawing. We're going to be doing that drawing Friday morning right after we do the birthdays here on WVJS. Oh, World Cup fans in Boston are drinking so much beer, bars in the city ran out. Yeah, ran out of beer. Scottish supporters emptied bars and liquor stores of several popular brands. Hennessy's Bar in Boston said it tripled the St. Patrick's Day sales before it sold out on Sunday night. Other businesses are ordering more beer and adding staff for upcoming matches. English fans are expected to flock to Boston next week for England's match against Ghana. It is the Retro Morning Show with Rob. 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

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Mark Cohn, Rob here with you. Back on the Retro Morning Show. Hump Day Wednesday. We're halfway through, folks. Coming up, we'll check in with Jeff Nally, the Cromwell Ag Radio Network. Got our national anthem on the way. A look at our WVJS weather. And by golly, you know we're taking birthdays right now. Thanks to Maui's in.

0: 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Jump! 1984 VH, and I'm Rob here with you back on the Retro Morning Show. Welcome in. All the music, all the info. We've got Jeff Nally in just moments, the Cromwell Ag Radio Network. All the news and numbers from the King of Corn himself. Don't forget the salt of the soybeans and the Wizard of Wheat. What was the other one I added recently? Yeah, the Prince of Pigs. There you go. He's got all the info for you. Then we check out our WVJS weather. Byron Douglas on the job this morning. At a 14 WFIE, he says, sunny, a little bit breezy. Matter of fact, wind advisory. A high of 89 today. Tonight, showers likely. Maybe a thunderstorm, 74. Mostly sunny, about a 50% chance of a shower or thunderstorm tomorrow. High of 85. Looking at Thursday night, cloudy, a chance of rain, low around 65. A little bit more, I'll tell you. Friday, mostly sunny, a high of 83. Clear Friday night, 62. And then sunny and 85 on Saturday. Right now, 67.
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1: I'm Jeff Alley on the Cromwell Ag Radio Network. Well, despite speculation that Brazilian corn and soybean production will suffer in 2027 because of high fertilizer prices, low commodity prices, and other factors, a new analysis from the University of Illinois economist questions the narrative. While it may be tempting to forecast lower production now, Brazilian farmers have increased production in the past year, even when economic conditions have been difficult, the analysis says. The average annual expected production increase is about 6.5% for both crops. Recently released USDA production forecasts for the 26-27 marketing year show essentially similar growth for Brazil in 27. If realized, forecast production levels of both crops would exceed estimated levels for this year, which already are in historic marks. USDA forecasts, quote, have not made dramatic changes to production forecasts based on current economic conditions. The historical record offers little support for widespread farmer-driven retreat in production. U.S. International Trade Commission says it plans to conduct full reviews of countervailing duty orders to the U.S. placed 5 years ago on phosphate fertilizer from Morocco and Russia. That according to a Federal Register notice today. I'm Jeff Daly.
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Yep. No mumbling, please. Rob here with you back at Retro Morning Show. Gonna jam what you like this morning with your toast.

time for a better Wednesday. Have mercy. Ram Jam, I'm Rob Nichols. You're on the Retro Morning Show. Coming up on 7:48, looking at 67 degrees in Owensboro. 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Call today for your insurance update. Well, from the something we didn't already know department here, ordering fast food on a delivery app can run almost as much as the casual restaurant meal. No kidding. New data from restaurant pricing firm Revenue Management Solutions says those apps can turn a $10 fast food combo into a $27 ordeal. You know, the firm says fast food prices on apps often run 15 to 30% higher than they do at the counter anyway. That's before service fees, delivery charges, and a tip get stacked on top of that. The firm says the add-on

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3: From ABC News, I'm Brian Clark. President Trump concludes his trip to the G7 summit in France, where the main topic of conversation has been the deal to end the Iran war. The president said today,
4: "It's a very strong deal. Nobody knows what it is, but it's very strong. And most people seem to be very happy."
3: But ABC's Rachel Scott says many people are wondering what's in the deal. Details have been scarce.
5: Still unclear what kind of financial reward Iran has been promised. The Wall Street Journal reports the agreement allows Iran to start selling oil immediately. Trump's former ambassador to the UN, Nikki Haley, saying if this is true, Iran wins.
3: President's upset the apple cart in the Senate when it comes to the plan to swiftly confirm his choice to be director of national intelligence. ABC's Stephen Portnoy explains from Washington.
6: It's a stunning development here, coming just hours before the president's pick to lead the intelligence community was due to appear at his hastily arranged confirmation hearing. President Trump says Jay Clayton is still his choice, but he's canceling the hearing, keeping mortgage watchdog Bill Pulte in as acting DNI, and threatening not to sign an extension of the surveillance tool known as FISA Section 702, unless it also includes the controversial mail-in ballot reforms and voting ID requirements of the Save America Act.
3: More than 2,000 homes threatened by wildfires in Washington state where evacuations have been ordered. ABC's Alex Stones in Spokane.
7: Firefighters here know that they have lost homes overnight in these neighborhoods right here, but they don't know how many homes. They've actually got to go in and count later on today. It's been so active overnight that they haven't been able to actually go in and get a full accounting. Over 2,300 homes are in the path of a fire. Hotels are full of evacuees waiting for word on the fate of their homes.
3: Serial killer will be sentenced to life in prison in New York today. Rex Uhrman pled guilty to killing 7 women on Long Island. The families of the victims will have the opportunity to address him in court. You're listening to ABC News.
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15: Reporting for Cromwell Media News, I'm Rob Nichols. Travelers in Owensboro will soon have a new airline option. Owensboro Davis County Regional Airport says United Express service, operated by SkyWest Airlines, is set to arrive in Owensboro this fall. The change comes to the Federal Essential Air Service Program, with United Express replacing the current provider, Contour Airlines. Airport leaders say more information, including schedules, destinations, fares, and transition details, will be released soon. For now, passengers can continue booking and flying with Contour. Officials say they don't expect any interruption in scheduled air service during the switch. Indiana school board races are entering new territory this election cycle. According to media partner 14 News, for the first time in state history, candidates can choose to run with a party label. Senate Bill 287 allows school board hopefuls to file as Republicans, Democrats, or nonpartisan candidates. In Vandenberg County, the filing deadline is tomorrow at noon. So far, Republican Ryan Owens is the only candidate listed with a party affiliation. A newly released report claims 4 in 10 Kentuckians don't have enough money to afford their basic needs. The latest Alice report from the United Way and United for Alice finds that 43% of state residents fall at or below Alice thresholds. Alice, short for Asset Limited, Income Constrained, and Employed, uses a broader measure than the federal poverty level. I'm Rob Nichols.
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16: Mostly sunny today, windy and warmer. Highs up to 89. Storms late tonight. A few severe thunderstorms possible. Damaging winds the primary threat. Lows down to 74. Then on Thursday across western Kentucky, a slight risk for scattered severe thunderstorms, especially during the afternoon. Damaging winds the primary threat. Highs in the mid-80s. A few scattered showers on Thursday night. Lows dip to 62. Mostly sunny on Friday, covering Juneteenth. Pleasant with a high of 83. I'm 14. First alert. Meteorologist Byron Douglas.
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I'm Rob Nichols, and you're on the Retro Morning Show, moments away from a birthday club. 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

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Rob at 8:17, looking at 71 degrees in Owensboro. 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

0: Club. It's coming to you from a wonderful sponsor. We're talking about Maui's Indoor Theme Park. 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Man, this place is fun. 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These are the celebrities. Grammy Award winning singer Barry Manilow. At one time, I would have thought that would have to have been a national holiday. When I was a kid, he was the man. Yeah. Barry Manilow, 83 years old today. Former House Speaker Newt Gingrich, also 83. Retired General Tommy Franks, 81 years old today. Comedian actor Joe Piscopo, 75. Actor Mark Lynn Baker, 72. Its credits include the sitcom Twins and Perfect Strangers. Filmmaker Bobby Farrelly, 68 years old. One half of the producer duo, the Farrelly Brothers, with his brother Peter. Actor Greg Kinnear, 63 years old. Actor Jason Patrick, 60 years old today. Writer and actor Will Forte is 56. He was on Saturday Night Live. He's been in a few movies as well and other TV shows. Rapper Crazy Bone. Crazy Bone is 53 and apparently still crazy. A member of the Bone Thugs and Harmony group. Tennis star Venus Williams is 46 years old today. Grammy Award winning rapper Kendrick Lamar is 39. These famous people would have celebrated birthdays today. These are the birth anniversaries. Composer Igor Stravinsky, born 1882. Actor Ralph Bellamy. He was in several films like Trading Places, Rosemary's Baby, and Pretty Woman. Ralph Bellamy, born 1904. Country Music Hall of Fame songwriter Red Foley, born 1910. Country performer David Stringbean Aikman. Stringbean was born 1915. He was on Hee Haw. Tragic ending. He and his wife were killed by a home intruder outside of Nashville. International Tennis Hall of Famer Bud Collins, born 1929. Radio personality Art Bell, born 1945. And singer Paul Young, one of two famous Paul Youngs. This one was the guy who was a vocalist for Mike and the Mechanics for a few of their records. Paul Young, born 1947 on this date. I do believe I have, let me go down and look here, but I do believe I do have a birthday for today. Let's see here. I'm looking because I had it written down. And for some reason, it escaped me. So I gotta do my scrolling here and see if I can find the actual birthday. I can't find it at the moment. After the break, I'll come back. Oh, here we go. Let's check the birthday list here. This came in about a week and a half or so ago. That's why we gotta go back far away and find it. Let's see here. I have a birthday. Well, actually, I don't. I thought I had a birthday today, but I do not have one on the list today. But if I do happen to come across it, I will let you know, and we'll put them in the drawing. So make sure you give us the name of your birthday person as well. A lot of people say their daughter or their son or whoever is having a birthday, but make sure you tell us who they are. We'll give them the drawing for the Maui's Theme Park, Indoor Theme Park, gift card, or actually it's a play card, good for Maui's. Be sure to check our Facebook page. They got a lot of great things happening for Father's Day. We are 92.9 WVJS.
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0: 92.9 WVJS. Let's see if I got it right. What I am is what I am is what you are, or what? All right. Edie Brickell, Rob here with you back on the Retro Morning Show. Welcome into a Wednesday, 8:33. 71 degrees in Owensboro. 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Gavin Roberts at KFB. Look at our WVJS weather before we get into our ag report here from Jeff Nally. Weather calling for sunny and breezy today. A high of 89. Tonight, showers likely. Maybe a thunderstorm. 74. Tomorrow, mostly sunny. 50% chance of a shower or thunderstorm. High around 85. Cloudy on Thursday night. Chance of a shower. Low 65. Sunny on Friday. And a high of 83. Right now, 71.
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2: I'm Jeff Nally on the Cromwell Ag Radio Network. And the overnight, July corn up 2 cents a bushel. July soybeans up 7. July Chicago wheat also up 7 cents a bushel. And that follows some gains yesterday. July corn yesterday dropped a penny and three quarters. July soybeans up 10 and three quarters. And July Kansas City wheat dropping 6 and a quarter. Soy basis stronger yesterday. Corn, spring wheat, hard red winter wheat, and soft red winter wheat basis were steady. Soybeans rallied on optimism that China would buy U.S. soybeans for late 26 and early 27 shipments, though nothing was confirmed. The price of U.S. soybeans in the fall delivery period is now an advantage for the U.S. as opposed to being $1 a bushel higher than Brazilian beans here recently. Corn and wheat prices pressured as crude oil dropped below $76 a barrel yesterday. Middle Eastern peace deal reportedly to set to offer Iran some sanctions relief to sell oil, conditional on the reopening of the Strait of Hormuz. Traders await further details and final signatures that are scheduled for Friday. Row crop markets doing a respectable job of ignoring favorable Midwestern crop weather, although the forecast includes rains across the Midwest for the next 6 to 10 days. 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

0: 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Your greatest hits, Twin Spin, One Journey. Could be a triple, I guess. Those last two were kind of stuck together there. Most stations play them together. Anytime. Feeling that way. I'm Rob Nichols along with you on the Retro Morning Show. 8:47 the time. 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Call today for your insurance update. Bonnie Tyler is awake from an induced coma following emergency surgery in Portugal. The 75-year-old was rushed to a hospital in Faro in May after undergoing emergency intestinal surgery. She was placed on induced coma to help her recovery. In a statement on her official website, Tyler's team said she remains very unwell and is in intensive care, but she's slowly improving as a result of the surgery. Tyler's summer tour dates will either be postponed or canceled. Rob here with you on the Retro Morning Show with news on the way here at 9 o'clock. We'll check ABC News and weather on the way. 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
2: From ABC News, I'm Brian Clark. President Trump is set to address reporters ahead of his departure from the G7 summit in France. He'll likely get questions about the contents of the agreement to end the war with Iran. He told reporters earlier,
3: it's a very strong deal. Nobody knows what it is, but it's very strong. And most people seem to be very happy.
2: Once it's signed, a key issue will be negotiating the long-term future of Iran's nuclear program. And the latest U.S. intelligence shows some doubt.
4: The U.S. and Iran are set to kickstart detailed nuclear negotiations on Friday. But officials say American intelligence agencies predict the Iranian regime will be unlikely to make the nuclear concessions the Trump administration expects to see. The president making it plain that military action is still on the table.
3: If I don't like it, if they don't behave, we'll go right back to dropping bombs right smack in the middle of their head.
4: Shannon Kingston, ABC News, the State Department.
2: Today, the president's pick for Federal Reserve Chair Kevin Warsh will speak after his first meeting as chair. The central bank expected to keep interest rates unchanged. The president says another of his nominees is on hold, and ABC's Rachel Scott says that's part of a broader tug of war with Congress.
5: The president says he will not approve FISA, a key national security tool that has already expired, until Republicans pass his sweeping voter ID law. And what's more, the president says he's also delaying the nomination of Jay Clayton to serve as the director of national intelligence until his other judicial nominees get through. Clayton was scheduled to start his confirmation hearings today.
2: But Republican Senator Tom Cotton says on social media that Clayton is a pending nominee and will proceed with his hearing. A convicted serial killer, Rex Huerman, will be sentenced today, says ABC's Phil Tate.
6: Huerman will face a judge for sentencing. He had admitted to murdering 8 women. Now today, inside of the courtroom, we also expect the families of the victims to be present.
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7: From ABC News and Good Morning America, I'm Lori Bergamotto. Today's Brightly Moment is brought to you by Macy's. This Father's Day, we look back at one inspiring father and son duo.
8: Brought the idea to my dad to ride across the U.S.
9: Heck yeah. It's like a bucket list thing.
7: The pair started their 3,000-mile bike ride in Pacific City, Oregon, documenting the highlights of their days.
10: Now I'm biking across the United States on this rough road on this beautiful day.
7: After 42 days on the road, biking up to 80 miles a day, both father and son found something even greater than the joy of adventure.
8: I feel like I know who my dad is better after this trip.
9: It was really amazing, and just to see the man he's turned into was real special.
7: Both dad and son agree the best part of the experience was being together. This Brightly Moment has been brought to you by Macy's. This Father's Day, let Macy's be your guide to gifting.
2: The first tropical storm of the Atlantic hurricane season may be born today.
11: For now, the National Hurricane Center is calling the low-pressure area skirting along the Texas coast potential tropical cyclone 1. If its maximum sustained winds reach 39 miles per hour, it will take the name Arthur. In preparation, the level of Lake Houston has been lowered by a foot.
12: We've also pre-staged some barricades at flood-prone locations, usually underpasses.
11: Houston's emergency manager Brian Mason says first responders are gearing up for possible high-water rescues. Jim Ryan, ABC News.
2: One of President Trump's projects to modify Washington, D.C. is having an issue. ABC's Mary Bruce says it's in the reflecting pool between the Lincoln Memorial and Washington Monument.
13: The president just spent $15 million in taxpayer money to paint the bottom of the pool, quote, American flag blue. But the water is now green, overrun with algae. Workers have been out spotted trying to clean it up. National Park Service workers dumping hydrogen peroxide into the water. In a statement, the White House says they are deploying, quote, high-tech nanobubble ozone technology to kill the algae and keep the water of the reflecting pool crystal clear.
2: A Russian artist critical of Vladimir Putin was shot and killed near his home in eastern Poland on Monday. Today, Poland's prime minister said everything points to it being a political murder, and that if that was the case, it would constitute state terrorism. Law enforcement still collecting evidence. I'm Brian Clark, ABC News.
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17: Mostly sunny today, windy and warmer. Highs up to 89. Storms late tonight. A few severe thunderstorms possible. Damaging winds the primary threat. Lows down to 74. Then on Thursday across western Kentucky, a slight risk for scattered severe thunderstorms, especially during the afternoon. Damaging winds the primary threat. Highs in the mid-80s. A few scattered showers on Thursday night. Lows dip to 62. Mostly sunny on Friday, covering Juneteenth. Pleasant with a high of 83. I'm 14. First alert. Meteorologist Byron Douglas.
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Rob on the Retro Morning Show. 74 degrees. We'll check that weather in moments right now. 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

0: 92.9 WVJS station of PennDOT for Better Hump Day Wednesday. 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Retro Morning Show, getting through a Wednesday together. Another way at 10, we've got our ABC News. Haynes John standing by. I can't keep it forever this morning. Going to hand it over because he's got the lunch rush on the way for you at 10 o'clock after ABC News. We'll look at our WVJS weather. Sunny, a little bit windy today at times. High around 89. Tonight, showers likely. Maybe a thunderstorm, 74. Mostly sunny. Tomorrow, 50% chance of a shower or thunderstorm. High of 85. Thursday night, cloudy. Chance of rain, low 65. And sunny on Friday, a high of 83. Right now, 74.
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2: From ABC News, I'm Brian Clark. The U.S. and Iran are set to sign an agreement aimed at ending the war on Friday, right? Well, President Trump says maybe.
3: I've gone into deals that were 100% and they don't happen. I've gone into deals that there was no chance of getting them done and it happens and they happen easily. So you never know with deals, do you? But you're going to find out pretty soon. I think it'll be done. They want to sign.
2: He's at the G7 in France, and ABC's Karen Travers is there and says there's plenty of confusion about what's in the agreement.
4: The president has said that he doesn't want to see it publicly released until it's formally signed, and that is not scheduled to take place until Friday here in Switzerland. Remember, the president and the vice president signed this on Sunday digitally, but now the president also seems to be casting some doubts on whether the text that was signed digitally on Sunday is actually the final text.
2: A judge in New York said today Luigi Mangione is going to assert a psychiatric defense at a state murder trial in the killing of UnitedHealthcare CEO Brian Thompson. Mangione, if that succeeds, could be sent to a psychiatric facility instead of prison. Attorney and ABC legal analyst Brian Buckmeyer explains what this means for the trial.
5: The defense has to turn over all psychiatric information to the prosecution. They're going to have the ability to rebut that he had an extreme emotional disturbance at this time. It could, in a worst-case scenario, delay the trial because the prosecution will say, hey, we need our own expert to evaluate this defense and see whether or not we can make arguments against it. If it doesn't delay the trial, it's going to add a whole other argument.
2: Americans are spending more. Retail sales in May were up by almost a full percentage point. Today, the Federal Reserve will announce its latest rate decision. It's expected to leave rates unchanged. The first announcement from new chair Kevin Warsh. Tropical Storm Arthur has formed in the Atlantic. It is the first named storm of the Atlantic hurricane season. You're listening to ABC News.
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2: Rex Huerman, the man who was convicted of committing a series of murders on Long Island, is set to be sentenced today. The hearing is ongoing right now. Families of the women Huerman killed are addressing the man. ABC's Aaron Katursky has more.
9: He was first identified as a suspect in 2022 thanks to his distinctive vehicle. And he was arrested the next year after his DNA was retrieved from pizza crust in the trash outside his office. Since then, the sheriff here told us Huerman has been reading books about other murders and has corresponded with at least one other killer.
2: He admitted to killing 8 women. A private jet headed to Austin from Baja California crashed last night in Texas. One person was killed.
10: After reporting a mechanical issue, the crew of the 7-passenger jet diverted to Laredo but came down short of the airport and crashed onto a highway.
11: We can literally feel the heat from the fire.
10: Zyra Garza drove up on the scene.
11: I didn't know if that fire was going to make the aircraft explode.
12: Oh my God.
10: Her video shows first responders and civilians trying to douse the flames and rescuing people trapped inside the jet. Police say one person died and 5 were hospitalized. Jim Ryan, ABC News.
2: Parent company of Sam Adams says its Boston taproom ran out of its signature Boston Lager over the weekend because soccer fans from Scotland in town for the World Cup drank 4 times as much beer as is usually sold. The company said they had to schedule an emergency delivery. I'm Brian Clark, ABC News.
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15: From the Cromwell Weather Center, I'm Jeff Daly. Sunny today, high 88. Tonight, 70% chance for showers and thunderstorms, mainly after midnight, low 74. Tomorrow, sunny, but a 50-50 chance of showers and thunderstorms, mainly for the morning. Tomorrow night, a 40% chance of rain with a low of 64. Sunny Friday and 82. Saturday, sunny and 86. Another chance of showers on Sunday.
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The highest chart success for Sheryl Crow, her first top five hit with All I Wanna Do that peaked at number two and stayed there for 6 weeks, blocked at number one by Boyz II Men, I'll Make Love to You. Well, hi, it's Haynes Johns on your Wednesday morning, and coming up next, the miraculous rescue of a woman lost in the woods and trapped in mud for 3 days. Oh, it gets worse. She could have drowned. I'll have who and where on the way after Sting of the Police.

0: The first hit for Joe Elliott and Def Leppard with Photograph that peaked at number 12. They had been releasing music 4 years prior before breaking through with that song in 1983. Well, hi, it's Haynes Johns with the miraculous rescue of a woman lost in the woods and trapped in mud for 3 days, and she could have drowned. So she got rescued from that mud pit in far north Minnesota, being trapped there for 3 days. Thankfully, two friends, Adam Sandback and Mike Graveland, were riding in their all-terrain vehicle through the wooded area near Backus and Hackensack when they discovered Catherine Wostner. She's 68 years young and almost entirely submerged in this mud puddle. So as they were riding along, they saw this vehicle, and it looked like it had become stuck. And they said, you know, it looked like it was not a four-wheel drive vehicle. So as they pulled upside, and then they saw something in the mud, and they started walking up, and they realized, oh my gosh, that's a body. So there was no movement, and they thought, it's a dead body. So as they walked up, suddenly they heard, "Help me," which he said completely startled us. He said, you could see just the round part of her face, like her mouth and lips, and that's it. You could even see her ears because it was all submerged. So apparently her vehicle got stuck and she tried to walk around to go walk for help, and she slipped in the mud, and she said it was like quicksand. So she had been there, and then there was a rainstorm the night before. So she was trapped in that puddle, and had it rained high enough, she would have drowned. So they called 911. The paramedics were dispatched to the scene. They were thankfully able to use the GPS signals from the guy's Polaris ATV. So they took her to the hospital for observation, and thankfully she's okay. But the guy said, we have no doubt the hand of God was guiding us there, because we've gone by that trail several times, but we've never actually driven on it until yesterday. So we went down there, and thankfully we found her alive. Wow, could have been much, much worse. Unbelievable. Up next for us, some more first. The first top five hit for The Fix, after the first number one for Manfred Mann's Earth Band.
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5: Spire Motorsports driver Carson Hocevar's popularity has been on the rise this year following his win at the Talladega Super Speedway in April. In the weeks since, Hocevar has represented the sport away from the track at several events, including the Met Gala. Time Magazine has named Hocevar as one of the top 100 most influential people in sports.
13: Yeah, that anything I did in racing, you know, I want to try to have the sport be the most popular it can be. And so it's really cool that you know, they saw, you know, the win at Talladega and what we're doing right now and wanted to represent, you know, myself and, but, you know, a NASCAR driver.
5: 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I'm Kyle Rickey. 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

0: The Fix, getting their first top five hit and highest chart success when one thing leads to another, peaked at number four. My name is Haynes Johns, coming right back with the Jig Is Up song from the Gin Blossoms after Toto, a hit they got thanks to a band member's crush.
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2: Good morning. I'm Jeff Nally on the Cromwell Ag Radio Network. At the Chicago Board of Trade, another day of strength. Corn, wheat, and soy all higher. It's the wheat market between 10 cents and 12 and a quarter cents a bushel up. Your soybean trade is between 4 cents and 6 cents a bushel up, and corn futures are 3.5 to 4 and 3 quarter cents a bushel higher. Now, the product market this morning, soybean oil has been down since the news of a deal struck between the U.S. and Iran has come to bear. There's still plenty of questions about whether that deal's going to hold. And at the G7, there is little doubt that members there of the group are questioning whether this is actually in resolution or not. But nonetheless, bean oil futures are between 19 cents and 72 cents down. Soybean meal is mixed from 30 cents up to 50 cents lower. Rice and cotton futures are both higher. Live cattle market in the October, a nickel up at 242.05. Feeders October up 7 cents at 362.50. Lean hogs October 40 cents up at 80.32/100. July corn futures are 4.5 cents higher, 4.18 and a quarter. December 4.47 and 4.5 cents a bushel up. Soybeans July up 4.75, 11.34 and a quarter. The November 5.25 higher, 11.51 and 3 quarters. July wheat up 12 cents at 6.08. I'm Jeff Nally.
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2: From the Cromwell Weather Center, I'm Jeff Daly. Sunny today, high 88. Tonight, 70% chance for showers and thunderstorms, mainly after midnight, low 74. Tomorrow, sunny, but a 50-50 chance of showers and thunderstorms, mainly for the morning. Tomorrow night, a 40% chance of rain with a low of 64. Sunny Friday and 82. Saturday, sunny and 86. Another chance of showers on Sunday.
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0: Oopsie, that's when the jig was up, when I found out about you. The Gin Blossoms getting their third consecutive top 25 hit when it peaked at number 25. Why, it's Ain't Strange on your Wednesday morning. We thank you for including us in your day. On the way next, the first number ones for Steve Winwood and the Guess Who. And up next hour, a little bit every day goes a long way in life. I'll have what, how, and why coming up.
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2: From ABC News, I'm Michelle Franzen. Details over the memo of understanding between the U.S. and Iran remain murky, with few details of the terms of the peace agreement coming out. President Trump at the G7 summit this week touting the deal to world leaders, saying it would be finalized Friday in Geneva. ABC's Karen Travers is there.
3: The president has said that he doesn't want to see it publicly released until it's formally signed, and that is not scheduled to take place until Friday here in Switzerland. Remember, the president and the vice president signed this on Sunday digitally, but now the president also seems to be casting some doubts on whether the text that was signed digitally on Sunday is actually the final text.
2: FBI officials say the investigation into that foiled drone attack at the White House UFC event Sunday is ongoing. Five suspects have been charged. Authorities, though, say multiple suspects remain at large.
4: These defendants are facing a range of charges from conspiracy against the United States, conspiracy to injure and kill federal officers, as well as conspiracy to commit violence on White House grounds. None of them, as of yesterday, have entered pleas in any of their cases. We've reached out to their attorneys for comment and have not heard back from any of them
2: yet. ABC's Alex Mallon. In New York, a judge sentenced Gilgo Beach serial killer Rex Huerman to life in prison without the possibility of parole. That sentence, in line with a plea deal the 62-year-old disgraced architect made with prosecutors in exchange for pleading guilty to the murders of 8 women starting in the 1990s. The majority of women, sex workers, Huerman lured to the Long Beach Island area, killing them and dumping their bodies. Here's ABC's Aaron Katursky.
5: He was first identified as a suspect in 2022 thanks to his distinctive vehicle, and he was arrested the next year after his DNA was retrieved from pizza crust in the trash outside his office. Since then, the sheriff here told us Huerman has been reading books about other murders and has corresponded with at least one other killer.
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2: Luigi Mangione in a New York courtroom today. The judge saying at the state trial, Mangione's attorneys plan to argue he was suffering an extreme emotional disturbance when he shot and killed UnitedHealthcare CEO Brian Thompson, allegedly. A historic drop in the infant mortality rate in the U.S.
8: Medical advances and public health campaigns get much of the credit for the drop in infant deaths. The CDC reported 5.4 deaths per 1,000 live births last year. As low as the number is, it's more than twice the rate of some other industrialized nations, including Italy, Japan, Spain, and Sweden.
2: ABC's Jim Ryan. A deadly private plane crash on a busy highway in Laredo, Texas last night. That jet heading to Austin from Mexico. 6 people on board, one of them killed. ABC's Gio Benitez spoke with some good Samaritans who helped out.
9: We saw that there was actually movement inside the aircraft. That's when my husband jumped out of the car and went straight to help out.
10: Zaira Garza and her husband were driving home when they came upon the scene. He was one of those heroes.
9: I was scared for the people inside and for the people that was helping. I didn't know if that fire was going to make the aircraft explode.
2: The oldest bridge in Paris now transformed into an artificial cavern. French street artist JR using printed fabric and air to create a dark, immersive experience. 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Michelle Franz and ABC.
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14: From the Cromwell Weather Center, I'm Jeff Daly. Sunny today, high 88. Tonight, 70% chance for showers and thunderstorms, mainly after midnight, low 74. Tomorrow, sunny, but a 50-50 chance of showers and thunderstorms, mainly for the morning. Tomorrow night, a 40% chance of rain with a low of 64. Sunny Friday and 82. Saturday, sunny and 86. Another chance of showers on Sunday.
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Steve Winwood getting his first number one with some help from Chaka Khan on Higher Love. Well, hi, it's Haynes Johns, and up next, a little bit every day goes a long way in life, like extending our years and quality. I'll have what, how, and why after Alanis.

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1: Chaka, chaka, chaka, chaka, gone. 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

0: A brand of whiskey Billy Idol was introduced to by Mick Jagger and Keith Richards of the Rolling Stone, Rebel Yell. Title track to his most successful album that would give him 5 total hits. Well, hi, it's Haynes Johns, and turns out a little bit every day goes a long way in life, like possibly adding years and quality to our life. Because in medicine, longevity isn't just about staying alive for as long as possible. The goal is to maximize the number of years we live in good health and disease-free into older age. They call that our health span for quality of life. So it often boils down to lifestyle choices, and these include diet, sleep, and physical activity. Now, they say you don't need to spend hours in the gym every week to reap benefits of exercise, which includes a lower risk of heart disease, improved mobility, and weight management, among other things, according to Dr. Jordan Metzel. He's a sports medicine physician. So he says longevity boosting lifestyle habits are the following, and how many days a week you should move your body in order to increase your lifespan? Every day. 7 days a week to boost that longevity. He said it's the number one thing. Activity, activity, activity, and daily. And movement can be anything, whether it's walking, dancing, taking the stairs, or cleaning your home. We have increased evidence that even just 2 minutes a day of vigorous physical activity, independent of exercise, is valuable for extending longevity. And humans are living increasingly sedentary lives, according to the World Health Organization, because we're riding in cars and working at computers at our desk, staring at screens, and spending less time on our feet. And sedentary behavior is associated with an increased risk of chronic diseases and even premature death. So it's approachable for people who have been sedentary for a long time and doable for those who don't have enough time or energy for a workout. So anything that gets your muscles activated, increases your heart rate, and gets you breathing faster counts. And the small choices that we make every day add up over time, like a savings account for our health, like maybe walking 5 or 10 minutes a day, or maybe doing 10 squats a day, taking the stairs instead of the elevator, parking further away than usual at the grocery store or wherever we shop, folding laundry, standing up, hand washing your dishes, or standing while taking phone calls. So keep moving a little bit every day to help live your longest, happiest, healthiest life. Plus, along the way, spread a little kindness every day, and that also lowers our stress and blood pressure, each adding even more to our quality of life. Hope that helps. Up next, the first top 10 hit for Hootie, after Mellencamp and a who's who of rock and roll royalty.
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0: Darius Rucker and Hootie and the Blowfish, their first hit, and it peaked at number 10 with Hold My Hand. Why, it's Haynes Johns. Up next, another first hit. This one for Tom Petty and the Heartbreakers, then the biggest hit for The Clash.
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2: I'm Jeff Nally on the Cromwell Ag Radio Network. The stock market is drifting today. Wall Street waiting to hear from the Fed Reserve in the afternoon about where it sees interest rates going. The S&P slipping 0.1%, coming off of a mixed day where falling tech stocks weighed on the index. The Dow Jones Industrial Average up 0.2%, and the NASDAQ Composite 0.2% lower. Several stocks involved in the artificial intelligence business headed back up their roller coaster ride, supporting the market. One group, Jabil, rose 4.7% after reporting stronger results from the latest quarter. Broadcom up 6%, Applied Materials up just shy of 8%. AI stocks have veered up and down in recent weeks and yanked the rest of the market behind it on worries that their prices shot too high because of the mania around AI. SpaceX, in the meantime, dropped almost 6%. It's potentially on track for its first loss since it joined the complex. At the Board of Trade, July corn up 4.5, 418 and a quarter. December up 4.5, 447. July soybeans 1134 and three quarters, up 4¾. November up 5¾, 1152 and a quarter a bushel. Wheat futures have seen the most strength in July, up 13¼ at 609 and a quarter. I'm Jeff Nally on the Cromwell Ag Radio Network.
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2: From the Cromwell Weather Center, I'm Jeff Nally. Sunny today, high 88. Tonight, 70% chance for showers and thunderstorms, mainly after midnight, low 74. Tomorrow, sunny, but a 50-50 chance of showers and thunderstorms, mainly for the morning. Tomorrow night, a 40% chance of rain with a low of 64. Sunny Friday and 82. Saturday, sunny and 86. Another chance of showers on Sunday.
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0: rocking the Casbah with The Clash and their highest chart success when it peaked at number 8. Well, hi, it's Haynes Johns. I don't know if they're rocking the Casbah or what, but they're certainly rocking Beantown. But first, it's the Rolling Stones after we kick things off with Creedence and their Party Directions. But yeah, here are the soccer fans that drank Boston Dry. This is not a joke. I'll have who and how they did that coming up.
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4: Reporting for Cromwell Media News, I'm Rob Nichols. Travelers at Owensboro will soon have a new airline option. Owensboro-Davis County Regional Airport says United Express service, operated by SkyWest Airlines, is set to arrive at Owensboro this fall. The change comes through the Federal Essential Air Service Program, with United Express replacing the current provider, Contour Airlines. Airport leaders say more information, including schedules, destinations, fares, and transition details, will be released soon. For now, passengers can continue booking and flying with Contour. Officials say they don't expect any interruption in scheduled air service during the switch. Indiana school board races are entering new territory this election cycle. According to media partner 14 News, for the first time in state history, candidates can choose to run with a party label. Senate Bill 287 allows school board hopefuls to file as Republicans, Democrats, or nonpartisan candidates. In Vandenberg County, the filing deadline is tomorrow at noon. So far, Republican Ryan Owens is the only candidate it listed with a party affiliation. A newly released report claims 4 in 10 Kentuckians don't have enough money to afford their basic needs. The latest ALIS report from the United Way and United for ALIS finds that 43% of state residents fall at or below ALIS thresholds. ALIS, short for Asset Limited, Income Constrained and Employed, uses a broader measure than the federal poverty level. I'm Rob Nichols.
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6: From the Cromwell Weather Center, I'm Jeff Daly. Sunny today, high 88. Tonight, 70% chance for showers and thunderstorms, mainly after midnight, low 74. Tomorrow, sunny, but a 50-50 chance of showers and thunderstorms, mainly for the morning. Tomorrow night, a 40% chance of rain with a low of 64. Sunny Friday and 82. Saturday, sunny and 86. Another chance of showers on Sunday.
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Think of the Boys with their Beast of Burden follow-up to their most recent number one, Miss You, both songs coming from their Some Girls album. Well, hi, it's Haynes Johns, and up next, this is not a joke, the soccer fans that drank Boston dry. I'll have who and how after Bon Jovi.

Farm News with Jeff Nally. Local News with Rob Nichols. And Owensboro's greatest hits all day. 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

0: Bleakett Park with In the End. Well, hi, it's Haynes Johns, and this is not a joke. Here are the soccer fans that drank Boston dry. How in the world does this happen? Well, it's the Scottish soccer fans that have been having a blast in Boston over this past weekend, with the Tartan Army taking over restaurants and pubs, taking a victory lap in the city after their 1-0 win over Haiti on Saturday. And they even went to a Red Sox game at Fenway Park on Sunday. And they've been drinking so much beer that even some Boston bars literally ran out. Sam Adams, which is based in Boston, they brew there, says its Boston tap room ran out of Sam Adams Boston Lager. And from Thursday to Sunday, they said the Tartan Army drank four times as much Boston Lager as it normally sells during a typical four-day holiday stretch, like the 4th of July. The company even had to schedule an emergency delivery on Saturday morning just to keep up. And Sam Adams wasn't the only one. Hennessy's bar in downtown Boston told the Boston Globe that it tripled its St. Patrick's Day sales and sold out of beer altogether by Sunday night. They said, we've been here for over 30 years and we've never seen anything like this. And then Federal Wine and Spirits in the Financial District told the Globe it sold out of Budweiser and Corona on Saturday, and the door on one of its refrigerators broke from being opened and closed so many times. Wow. Well, they all stocked up, because Scotland is scheduled to play Morocco at the Boston Stadium of Foxborough coming up on Friday evening. So good luck with that and cheers. Coming up, the highest chart successes for Blue Oyster Cult and the band Yes, one of which goes to number one. Think you know which one? Take your best guess. I'll have those songs and the answer next.
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0: Did you guess correctly? Yep, the highest chart success for Blue Oyster Cult, Don't Fear the Reaper, that peaked at number 12. Before that, the highest chart success for the band, yes, Owner of a Lonely Heart, all the way to number 1, and it stayed there for 2 weeks. My name is Haynes Johns. Up next, a 1-2 punch of hits. The first top 10 hit for Aerosmith, then the second top 15 hit for Duran Duran.
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2: I'm Jeff Nelly on the Cromwell Ag Radio Network. It has been a stronger morning at the Chicago Board of Trade. Through mid-morning, we had been between 3 and 5 cents a bushel higher in corn. Soybeans had been between 4 cents and 9 cents higher. The bigger gains have come in the wheat market, 11 cents to 14 and a quarter cents a bushel higher, again, through mid-morning. Into the marketplace, Brazil has had a tremendous price advantage in the near term with their soybean price about $1 a bushel under ours. But now that we look to the new crop months for the U.S., the price is closer to even, if not an advantage for the U.S. And many believe this is where China, if they're going to purchase U.S. supplies, would begin to kick in. That has provided a floor under the market. As for wheat, there are questions about the crop in France and the weather that they will see. Also questions about the harvest of the U.S. Bean oil has remained under pressure, and today between 70 cents and $1.22 lower. Meal has been lower from 10 cents to $1.20. Rice and cotton through mid-morning had both been higher. The live cattle market on the day has been lower. Feeders lower. Lean hog futures stronger. Again, corn futures between 3 and 5 cents higher, July 418 and a half. Soybeans 6 to 9 higher, July 1135 and a quarter. I'm Jeff Nally.
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2: From the Cromwell Weather Center, I'm Jeff Nally. Sunny today, high 88. Tonight, 70% chance for showers and thunderstorms, mainly after midnight, low 74. Tomorrow, sunny, but a 50-50 chance of showers and thunderstorms, mainly for the morning. Tomorrow night, a 40% chance of rain with a low of 64. Sunny Friday and 82. Saturday, sunny and 86. Another chance of showers on Sunday.
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0: Duran Duran with their second consecutive top 15 hit when Rio peaked at number 14, follow-up to their first hit, Hungry Like the Wolf, that peaked at number 3. My name is Haynes Johns. On the way next, it's In Excess feeling good after U2 and their first top 40 hit. And all the way next hour, it just got real for a hot time in London. Summer, I'll have the dynamic duo that'll be one of the priciest tickets coming up.
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2: From ABC News, I'm Michelle Franzen. The U.S. releasing the 14-point proposal with Iran to end the war that's dragged into a fourth month. It's set to be signed Friday in Geneva. It includes reopening the Strait of Hormuz, resuming talks to finalize terms of the permanent deal, along with nuclear talks resuming and lifting key sanctions against Iran. ABC's Jonathan Carl says it appears Iran is getting far more than the U.S. and falls short, he says, of the joint agreement when compared to the Obama administration's agreement.
3: This is under the Obama deal. Iran reaffirms that under no circumstances will Iran ever, no time limit, will Iran ever seek, develop, or acquire any nuclear weapons. So that is something that was already in place in the agreement that President Trump ripped up during his first term. So there is going to be a lot of criticism of this agreement, and a lot of it coming from the people that were cheering the president on when he engaged on this military operation in the first place.
2: Senator Tom Cotton announcing the Senate Intelligence Committee hearing for Jay Clayton's nomination for Director of National Intelligence, now postponed and will be rescheduled because, quote, the president had directed Clayton not to appear at his confirmation hearing today. Earlier, the president indicated Clayton would not continue until his pick to replace Clayton as U.S. attorney in New York, Jamie McDonnell, is confirmed. In Washington state, fire crews are battling a fast-growing wildfire, the Upriver Fire, triggering evacuations outside Spokane. Washington, ABC's Alex Stone is near the scene.
4: Firefighters here know that they have lost homes overnight in these neighborhoods right here, but they don't know how many homes. They've actually got to go in and count later on today. It's been so active overnight that they haven't been able to actually go in and get a full accounting. Over 2,300 homes are in the path of a fire. Hotels are full of evacuees waiting for word on the fate of their homes.
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5: From ABC News and Good Morning America, I'm Lori Bergamotto. Today's Brightly Moment is brought to you by Macy's. This Father's Day, we look back at one inspiring father and son duo.
6: Brought the idea to my dad to ride across the U.S.
7: Heck yeah. It's like a bucket list thing.
5: The pair started their 3,000-mile bike ride in Pacific City, Oregon, documenting the highlights of their days.
8: And I are biking across the United States on this rough road on this beautiful day.
5: After 42 days on the road, biking up to 80 miles a day, both father and son found something even greater than the joy of adventure.
6: I feel like I know who my dad is better after this trip.
7: It was really amazing, and just to see the man he's turned into was real special.
5: Both dad and son agree the best part of the experience was being together. This Brightly Moment has been brought to you by Macy's. This Father's Day, let Macy's be your guide to gifting.
2: A private jet flying from Mexico to Austin, Texas, crash-landed before reaching its destination last night, killing one person.
9: After reporting a mechanical issue, the crew of the 7-passenger jet diverted to Laredo but came down short of the airport and crashed onto a highway.
10: We can literally feel the heat from the fire.
9: Zyra Garza drove up on the scene.
10: I didn't know if that fire was gonna make the aircraft explode.
11: Oh my God.
9: Her video shows first responders and civilians trying to douse the flames and rescuing people trapped inside the jet. Police say one person died and five were hospitalized. Jim Ryan, ABC News.
2: Authorities say three teens were among those on the plane. In New York today, a judge sentencing Gilgo Beach serial killer Rex Huerman to life in prison without the possibility of parole. That sentence in line with a plea deal that the 62-year-old disgraced architect made with prosecutors, pleading guilty to the murders of eight women starting in the 1990s. The majority of women sex workers Huerman lured to the beach. More from ABC's Aaron Katursky.
12: He was first identified as a suspect in 2022 thanks to his distinctive vehicle. And he was arrested the next year after his DNA was retrieved from pizza crust in the trash outside his office. Since then, the sheriff here told us Huerman has been reading books about other murders and has corresponded with at least one other killer.
2: As part of the plea deal, Huerman also agreed to meet with the FBI's behavioral team. Michelle Franzen, ABC News.
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15: From the Cromwell Weather Center, I'm Jeff Daly. Sunny today, high 88. Tonight, 70% chance for showers and thunderstorms, mainly after midnight, low 74. Tomorrow, sunny, but a 50-50 chance of showers and thunderstorms, mainly for the morning. Tomorrow night, a 40% chance of rain with a low of 64. Sunny Friday and 82. Saturday, sunny and 86. Another chance of showers on Sunday.
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0: NXS teaming up with Jimmy Barnes for Good Times from that Lost Boys motion picture and soundtrack. Well, hi, it's Haynes Johns, and up next, it just got real for a hot time in London this summer. I'll have the dynamic duo that'll be one of the priciest tickets in town after the band live.
1: You don't need no friends. Get back your faith again. You have the power to believe. Another dissident. 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

0: ZZ Top with their Sharp Dressed Man that they'll be doing live tomorrow night in Oslo, Norway, as their tour continues. They are spending June and July in Europe before coming back to the States in August. But you can find all the dates and locations at ZZTop.com. Well, hi, it's Haynes Johns, and while we're in Europe, it just got real for a hot time in London this summer. The dynamic duo, one of the priciest tickets in town, sure to be for Venus and Serena Williams playing at the Wimbledon Doubles. The first time they've played in a decade, or played together in a decade, after receiving a wild card spot. They just announced this yesterday. The legendary sisters have won doubles at the championships six times together over the years, beginning in 2000, the latest 10 years ago in 2016. But neither Venus nor Serena has been included on the list of singles wild cards, but there is one spot still free. Well, Wimbledon runs between June 29th and July 12th, and the announcement comes just after Serena made her comeback at the Queen's Club in London last week, almost 4 years after her last professional match at the 2022 U.S. Open. And Venus, who turns 46 today, has won 7 Grand Slams in her career, including 5 at Wimbledon. So there we go. Again, some of the priciest tickets in town to see the Williams sisters teaming up together after more than 10 years away. Up next for us, we'll do the first hit for the band Kansas after the biggest hit for Night Ranger.
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0: The first hit for the band Kansas when Carry On Wayward Son peaked at number 11. Well, hi, it's Haynes Johns. Happy Wednesday to you, and happy birthday today to Peter Lupus from the original Mission Impossible series. He turns 94 years young today. The ageless Barry Manilow turning 83. Joe Piscopo turning 75. Mark Lynn Baker, he played Larry in the sitcom Perfect Strangers, he turned 72. John Grease from Napoleon Dynamite movie turned 69. Thomas Hayden Church, he got his big break playing Lowell in the sitcom Wings. He turns 65. Greg Kinnear, the actor and comedian, turning 63. Erin Murphy, who played Tabitha Stevens in Bewitched, she turns 62. Dan Jansen, the amazing Olympic speed skater, turning 61. He's the guy that did that victory lap carrying his newborn around the rope. Around the rink. Will Forte turning 56, and Venus Williams, like I just told you, turning 46 as well. It's your birthday or anniversary. We wish you the best. Coming up, it's a 1-2 punch of hits. The first number one for Huey Lewis in the News, after the second top 10 hit for Third Eye Blind.
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4: From the Cromwell Weather Center, I'm Jeff Daly. Sunny today, high 88. Tonight, 70% chance for showers and thunderstorms, mainly after midnight, low 74. Tomorrow, sunny, but a 50-50 chance of showers and thunderstorms, mainly for the morning. Tomorrow night, a 40% chance of rain with a low of 64. Sunny Friday and 82. Saturday, sunny and 86. Another chance of showers on Sunday.
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0: Huey Lewis and the News getting their first number one, and it stayed there for 2 weeks with The Power of Love from that Back to the Future motion picture and soundtrack. My name is Haynes Johns. Thank you for letting me be a part of your day. I hope the rest of your Wednesday goes smoothly. Keep it here because you got lots more of your favorites on the way to sing along with, and I'll be back again tomorrow. Let's make today a true Wellness Wednesday. I mentioned earlier about having movement every day, 7 days a week, but some type of movement for at least 10 minutes per day. It could be walking, biking, or just walking around the house and doing your household chores, whatever, but some type of movement every day for at least 10 minutes to help add years and quality to your life. Up next, speaking of adding years, the Eagles, a song they're living out to this day with The Long Run, after Freddie Mercury and Queen, and a quick overview of the rockin' world.
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0: says the national phase three rescue legislation includes help for small businesses. He says federal assistance dollars can help preserve the infrastructure of rural Kentucky.
1: So anybody that has been having to lay off people, put people on unemployment, should be able to qualify for this. We have a lot of our members in Kentucky Farm Bureau that not only they're part-time farmers, but they own and operate small businesses.
0: And he says people need to keep working, keep praying, and be safe. This is Across Kentucky.
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2: From ABC News, I'm Michelle Franzen. After the G7 summit ended in France, U.S. officials offered a readout of the memo of understanding between the U.S. and Iran set to be formalized Friday. The terms include an immediate ceasefire on all points, including Lebanon, where Israel has carried out strikes against Iran-backed Hezbollah. Earlier, President Trump at a news conference telling reporters that talks will resume on Iran's nuclear ambitions.
3: Importantly, Iran has agreed that they will neither produce nor procure a nuclear weapon, because originally they said they talk about that they will not develop a nuclear weapon, and some people found it okay. These guys didn't, in all fairness, but some people. But I didn't like it. Said it won't develop. I said, what happens if they should buy?
2: Under the Obama administration's joint nuclear deal, Iran was banned from developing nuclear weapons. Gas and oil prices, a major concern. Prices dipping on word of an agreement, but it could take time for gas prices to return to pre-war levels. The economy on the mind of the Federal Reserve Board. Members voting today to keep interest rates unchanged. New chair Kevin Warsh holding his first meeting and press briefing on the decision since becoming chair.
4: Economic activity is expanding at a solid pace, despite elevated uncertainty that owes in part to the conflict in the Middle East.
2: President Trump threatening to derail the signing of an extension of the Foreign Intelligence Surveillance Act, known as FISA, if Congress doesn't pass the controversial voting law. ABC's Selena Wang has details.
5: He says he's not going to approve that key FISA surveillance bill without the Save America Act. That is the president's sweeping voter ID bill that Senate Leader Thune has repeatedly warned does not have enough Republican support to advance.
2: Residents in Gulf states already dealing with flash floods this week, now bracing for the first tropical storm of the season. And in the Midwest, severe storms taking shape. Possible tornadoes are the threat in Illinois. 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
2: Fire crews battling multiple wildfires in California along with Washington State. More than 2,000 homes near Spokane under threat. ABC's Alex Stone is near the fire zone.
10: The upriver fire started on Tuesday, quickly growing to hundreds of acres. And across the West, it's been a week of fire as temperatures are rising in California. Firefighters making progress on wildfires as well.
2: Some positive news about the health of the youngest Americans. ABC's Jim Ryan says U.S. infant mortality falling to its lowest rate on record.
11: Preliminary data from the Centers for Disease Control and Prevention finds that 5.4 babies per 1,000 born in 2025 didn't make it to their first birthday. As tragic as it is, it's the lowest rate in U.S. history. The decline was only fractions of a percentage point below the 2024 figure, but in hard numbers represented hundreds of lives.
2: Luigi Mangione back in a New York courtroom today. The judge overseeing his state trial says Mangione's defense attorneys plan to argue he was suffering extreme emotional disturbance when he fatally shot healthcare CEO Brian Thompson. ABC News legal contributor Brian Buckmeyer.
12: The defense has to turn over all psychiatric information to the prosecution. They're going to have the ability to rebut that he had an extreme emotional disturbance at this time. It could, in a worst case scenario, delay the trial because the prosecution will say, hey, we need our own expert to evaluate this defense and see whether or not we can make arguments against it. If it doesn't delay the trial, it's going to add a whole other argument.
2: I'm Michelle Franzen, ABC News.
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15: From the Cromwell Weather Center, I'm Jeff Daly. Sunny today, high 88. Tonight, 70% chance for showers and thunderstorms, mainly after midnight, low 74. Tomorrow, sunny, but a 50-50 chance of showers and thunderstorms, mainly for the morning. Tomorrow night, a 40% chance of rain with a low of 64. Sunny Friday and 82. Saturday, sunny and 86. Another chance of showers on Sunday.
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And the title track from their album came out in 1979. The Eagles closing down their touring career this year. Don Henley says they won't tour anymore, but they may do some recording. And hopefully that's the case. I'm Ken Cocker. The Alien Ant Farm's coming your way in just a bit. We also got the Dave Matthews Band. Dave, of course, is going to be participating in Farm Aid this year in Virginia. And right now we're going to play you some Billy Squire. And don't forget our usual features coming up. Born on Dates of the Lates and Greats and Milestones and Memories and also music headlines all on the docket as we help you get over the hump and head for the weekend. Happy Wednesday. We're glad to have you.

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0: Hey, we're on the Cruise for Wednesday. That's Alien Ant Farm, and I'm Ken Cocker, and the Dave Matthews Band coming up in a bit. Dave Matthews, of course, going to be co-hosting Farm Aid, which he always does, along with Willie Nelson and John Mellencamp and Neil Young. That's going to take place in September on the 26th, I believe it is, in Virginia. So Dave Matthews around the corner, and The Clash coming up as well.
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0: right. You got The Clash, and I'm Ken Cocker. Well, Phil Collins goes into the Rock and Roll Hall of Fame on the 14th of November, and he used to be the lead singer of a band you might have heard of. You got a song by them coming up in just a little bit, along with Hall & Oates as we do the cruise for a Wednesday.
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2: Good afternoon. I'm Jeff Nally on the Cromwell Ag Radio Network at the Chicago Board of Trade. It is a higher close today. It was said in the wheat market that it was picking up support from other commodities, but as I look at wheat, we close 11 to 17 cents higher today. The soybean market between 2 and 3 cents a bushel up, and the corn market today between 5 and a quarter and 7 and a quarter cents a bushel higher. Now, in the product trade, we have continued to see the soybean oil market move lower. Bean oil trading today between a mark of 87 cents to $1.38 lower. Soybean meal prices 60 cents to $1.10 lower. Rice higher, cotton futures higher today. Live cattle October 15 cents lower at 241.85. Feeder cattle October 42 cents higher, 362.85. Lean hogs October $1.35 higher at 81.2700. At the Chicago Board of Trade this afternoon, July corn futures up 7.25 at 421. December 448.75 up 6.25. The March of 27 up 6 at 463. July soybeans gained 2, 1132. The September futures up 3.25, 1136.5. The November market gained 2.75, 1149.25. July wheat on the day up 16.75 at 612.75. I'm Jeff Nally on the Cromwell Ag Radio Network.
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2: From the Cromwell Weather Center, I'm Jeff Nally. Sunny today, high 88. Tonight, 70% chance for showers and thunderstorms, mainly after midnight, low 74. Tomorrow, sunny, but a 50-50 chance of showers and thunderstorms, mainly for the morning. Tomorrow night, a 40% chance of rain with a low of 64. Sunny Friday and 82. Saturday, sunny and 86. Another chance of showers on Sunday.
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0: I'll tell you, it's still hard for me to believe those guys have been broken up for a period of time after being together for 50 years. That's Hall & Oates. And this is Ken Cocker. We're going to stick around. We're going to have some Tom Petty and the Heartbreakers coming up in a bit. First, a look at the born on dates of the lates and greats for this June 19th. Mo Howard of the Three Stooges, born in 1897, died in 1975, and a half a century later still having an influence on the public who wants to laugh. Lou Gehrig was born in 1903. The great New York Yankee died of the disease that was named after him in 1941. Singer Al Wilson, remember the song Show and Tell? Born in 1939, he died in 2008. Paula Abdul, now is 64. Mia Sara, she played the girlfriend. Sloan was her name, right, in the movie, in Ferris Bueller's Day Off. She is 58, and actress Zoe Saldana with a birthday 66. There's your born on dates of the lates and greats. Milestones and memories next up.
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2: From ABC News, I'm Michelle Franzen. The U.S. offering details of the memo of understanding between the U.S. and Iran, now set to be signed Friday in Geneva. The proposal includes a 60-day ceasefire on all fronts, including Lebanon, so talks can resume, and reopening the Strait of Hormuz, and also finalizing a nuclear deal. ABC's Jonathan Carl says Iran could also get key sanctions lifted.
3: The single most important sanctions were the sanctions that denied Iran the ability to sell its oil on the international market. Now, they did sell their oil anyway through its shadow fleet on the black market, but this cost Iran dearly. Now, immediately upon signing this, they have access to international oil markets, something they have not had for many years under many different U.S. presidents.
2: At the G7 summit, President Trump says if Iran behaves, they can get access to frozen funds. After federal authorities disrupted an alleged drone attack at Sunday's UFC event at the White House, the Justice Department now says it bolsters the case for a secured White House ballroom.
4: The overnight filing to the D.C. Circuit Appeals Court has the Justice Department arguing the plot to attack the UFC fight with drones and snipers is exactly the kind of threat the ballroom project would protect against. The Secret Service's deputy director has said despite the plot, the UFC event was never at risk. But the Justice Department says the plot underscores the need for a drone port and sniper nests on the roof of the ballroom. The appeals court is still weighing whether it will allow a lower court's order blocking construction to take effect. Stephen Portnoy, ABC News, Washington.
2: Dangerous storms targeting Midwest states today. The outbreak will include hail, flash flooding, damaging winds, and possible tornadoes. Central Illinois and Indiana facing the biggest threat. In the Gulf states, residents already dealing with flooding now bracing for Tropical Storm Arthur, the first of the hurricane season, with life-threatening flash flooding reported. 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
2: A deadly private plane crash on a busy highway in Laredo, Texas last night. That jet heading to Austin from Mexico. Six people on board, one person died. ABC's Gio Benitez spoke with some good Samaritans who were trying to help.
7: We saw that there was actually movement inside the aircraft. That's when my husband jumped out of the car and went straight to help out.
8: Zaira Garza and her husband were driving home when they came upon the scene. He was one of those heroes.
7: I was scared for the people inside and for the people that was helping. I didn't know if that fire was going to make the aircraft explode.
2: The U.S., Mexico, and Canada co-hosting the FIFA World Cup for one historic U.S. city. Host city, overseas fans are creating a frenzy over suds.
9: Scotland fans have taken over Boston for the World Cup, and some of them told affiliate WCVB.
10: I don't think Boston realized what was coming to it.
9: It's been good for local businesses, but not for beer supplies. Sam Adams' parent company says its Boston tap room ran out of its signature Boston Lager over the weekend after sales were four times higher than usual. Company says it resorted to an emergency delivery and added extra deliveries throughout this week. Brian Clark, ABC News.
2: Luigi Mangione in a New York courtroom today for the state trial in the fatal shooting of United Healthcare CEO. The judge says Mangione's attorneys plan to argue he was suffering from extreme emotional disturbance during that crime. Michelle Franz in ABC News.
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14: Here's your 14 First Alert forecast. For the overnight hours, some strong to severe thunderstorms with a damaging wind threat and a low of 73. On Thursday, early rain, then clearing during the afternoon with a high of 85. Clear skies on Thursday night with a low of 62. And on Friday, mostly sunny with a high of 82 degrees. I'm Chief Meteorologist Jeff Lyons with your 14 First Alert forecast.
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out of Detroit City, that's Bob Seger. He gave Glenn Frey of the Eagles his start as a backup singer on Ramblin' Gamblin' Man back in the day. And this is Ken Cocker. We get the Foo Fighters coming your way in just a little while, and we're going to check milestones and memories later on this hour. Do the cruise for Wednesday, getting over the hump, and heading for what some people is going to be a 3-day weekend. Here's George.

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0: and the Foo Fighters. It's Times Like These. What a great song that is. I'm Ken Cocker on the cruise, and we're looking ahead to great music from the Eurythmics in a bit, and also the Electric Light Orchestra. Have you been following the World Cup? I have. Not a huge soccer fan, I'll admit, but when it comes to the World Cup, I love to watch all these participants, not only in the United States, but everybody is so passionate. The U.S. kind of set a record. Ever in the World Cup, the U.S. did, in beating the Paraguay the other day, and the score was 4-1. And so now, the next opponent is going to be Australia, and that is this coming Friday.
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0: I'd call that their signature song, their biggest hit from the album Face the Music 50 years ago. Electric Light Orchestra. You're an Evil Woman. Corey Hart's on the way, and Fleetwood Mac in just a little bit. By the way, speaking of Fleetwood Mac, Stevie Nicks recently donated $3 million to the University of Southern California Medical School because of the doctors and staff there that have taken care of her voice for all these years. Kind of a nice thing to do.
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2: Good afternoon. I'm Jeff Nally on the Cromwell Ag Radio Network at the Chicago Board of Trade. It is a higher close today. It was said in the wheat market that it was picking up support from other commodities, but as I look at wheat, we close 11 to 17 cents higher today. The soybean market between 2 and 3 cents a bushel up, and the corn market today between 5 and a quarter and 7 and a quarter cents a bushel higher. Now, in the product trade, we have continued to see the soybean oil market move lower. Bean oil trading today between a mark of 87 cents to $1.38 lower. Soybean meal prices 60 cents to $1.10 lower. Rice higher, cotton futures higher today. Live cattle October 15 cents lower at 241.85. Feeder cattle October 42 cents higher, 362.85. Lean hogs October $1.35 higher at 81.2700. At the Chicago Board of Trade this afternoon, July corn futures up 7.25 at 421. December 448.75 up 6.25. The March of 27 up 6 at 463. July soybeans gained 2, 1132. The September futures up 3.25, 1136.5. The November market gained 2.75, 1149.25. July wheat on the day up 16.75 at 612.75. I'm Jeff Nally on the Cromwell Ag Radio Network.
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4: Here's your 14 First Alert forecast. For the overnight hours, some strong to severe thunderstorms with a damaging wind threat and a low of 73. On Thursday, early rain, then clearing during the afternoon with a high of 85. Clear skies on Thursday night with a low of 62. And on Friday, mostly sunny with a high of 82 degrees. I'm Chief Meteorologist Jeff Lyons with your 14 First Alert forecast.
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0: Third single from Rumors, and in about 6 months, that album's going to turn 50 years old. February of 1977 is when it came out. Time for the Milestones and Memories for this day, June the 19th. I've Got a Secret debuted on TV on CBS in 1952. 1956, Jerry Lewis and Dean Martin ended their partnership, and it was there was a lot of bad blood there for a while. They were reunited when Jerry Lewis did his telethon, I think it was in 76, by Frank Sinatra. 1964, the Civil Rights Act passed. In 1967, Paul McCartney admitted he took LSD. 1970, Ball 4, the definitive baseball book by Jim Boughton, was published. 1978, Garfield made his first appearance as a comic strip. And in 1992, Batman Returns, starring Michael Keaton, opened on this day. And there's your milestones and memories for today.
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4: Reporting for Cromwell Media News, I'm Rob Nichols. Travelers in Owensboro will soon have a new airline option. Owensboro-Davis County Regional Airport says United Express service, operated by SkyWest Airlines, is set to arrive in Owensboro this fall. The change comes to the Federal Essential Air Service Program, with United Express replacing the current provider, Contour Airlines. Airport leaders say more information, including schedules, destinations, fares, and transition details, will be released soon. For now, passengers can continue booking and flying with Contour. Officials say they don't expect any interruption in scheduled air service during the switch. Indiana school board races are entering new territory this election cycle. According to media partner 14 News, for the first time in state history, candidates can choose to run with a party label. Senate Bill 287 allows school board hopefuls to file as Republicans, Democrats, or nonpartisan candidates. In Vandenberg County, the filing deadline is tomorrow at noon. So far, Republican Ryan Owens is the only candidate that it listed with a party affiliation. A newly released report claims 4 in 10 Kentuckians don't have enough money to afford their basic needs. The latest Alice report from the United Way and United for Alice finds that 43% of state residents fall at or below Alice thresholds. Alice, short for Asset Limited, Income Constrained and Employed, uses a broader measure than the federal poverty level. I'm Rob Nichols.
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6: Here's your 14 First Alert forecast. For the overnight hours, some strong to severe thunderstorms with a damaging wind threat and a low of 73. On Thursday, early rain, then clearing during the afternoon with a high of 85. Clear skies on Thursday night with a low of 62. And on Friday, mostly sunny with a high of 82 degrees. I'm Chief Meteorologist Jeff Lyons with your 14 First Alert forecast.
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That was the second hit single after Carry On My Wayward Son by Kansas, Dust in the Wind, and a beautiful, poignant song. I liked it when I was young, but as I've gotten older, I like it even more for probably obvious reasons. Foreigner's going to be here in just a bit, and this guy used to be the lead singer with the Edgar Winter Group, and he left us much, much too young. Dan Hartman from the 80s.

0: Feels Like the First Time is Foreigner, and they have a new version of that song out featuring all three of their lead singers, Luis Maldonado, their current guy, Kelly Hansen, who came in the middle, and of course their very first one, Lou Gramm. They all participate in the newest version, and it sounds really good, I must tell you. Aerosmith and Huey Lewis coming right.
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0: Back to the 80s, Huey in the News and Heart and Soul. And I'm Ken Cocker. Well, congratulations, of course, to the New York Knickerbockers who beat the San Antonio Spurs in the NBA Finals and deservedly won the title. And they haven't won in 53 years, so that's great. But I'll tell you, there was a lot of violence after that in New York. Folks, calm down a little bit. It's a great thing, but don't tear the place down. You know what I'm saying? Heart's coming up in a bit, and more great music as well. So don't stray. Oh, and we're going to take a look at music headlines in just a little while.
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4: Here's your 14 First Alert forecast. For the overnight hours, some strong to severe thunderstorms with a damaging wind threat and a low of 73. On Thursday, early rain, then clearing during the afternoon with a high of 85. Clear skies on Thursday night with a low of 62. And on Friday, mostly sunny with a high of 82 degrees. I'm Chief Meteorologist Jeff Lyons with your 14 First Alert forecast.
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0: That's a good song. It's called Alone. I'm Ken Cocker. We're doing the cruise on a Wednesday, getting over the hump and heading for the weekend. A short work week and long weekend for a lot of folks because of Juneteenth. We'll talk more about that coming up in just a bit. We're also going to play Queen here momentarily for you. But while we had the opportunity, I thought we'd go ahead and take a look at music headlines, find out if there's anything that piques your interest. I like this. The Totally Tubular Tour has been announced, featuring 80s artists like Thomas Dolby, A Flock of Seagulls, The Producers, Animotion, The Escape Club, and Tommy Two-Tone. Now, that's a man, that's a show I'd like to see. Hitting bookstores in September are The Eagles and Hotel California, 50 Years, by author and historian Sean Egan. Carly Simon has a new album coming out, Comes in Waves. That's due on August 14th. It's her first in almost 20 years. And Fleetwood Mac will release a deluxe edition of their 1988 Greatest Hits album on July 31 that will feature an additional 10 tracks. And there you have it. A look-see at the music headlines today.
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3: Reporting for Cromwell Media News, I'm Rob Nichols. Travelers in Owensboro will soon have a new airline option. Owensboro-Davis County Regional Airport says United Express service, operated by SkyWest Airlines, is set to arrive in Owensboro this fall. The change comes to the Federal Essential Air Service Program, with United Express replacing the current provider, Contour Airlines. Airport leaders say more information, including schedules, destinations, fares, and transition details, will be released soon. For now, passengers can continue booking and flying with Contour. Officials say they don't expect any interruption in scheduled air service during the switch. Indiana school board races are entering new territory this election cycle. According to media partner 14 News, for the first time in state history, candidates can choose to run with a party label. Senate Bill 287 allows school board hopefuls to file as Republicans, Democrats, or nonpartisan candidates. In Vandenberg County, the filing deadline is tomorrow at noon. So far,

0: Republican Ryan Owens is the only candidate listed with a party affiliation. A newly released report claims 4 in 10 Kentuckians don't have enough money to afford their basic needs. The latest Alice report from the United Way and United for Alice finds that 43% of state residents fall at or below Alice thresholds. Alice, short for Asset Limited, Income Constrained and Employed, uses a broader measure than the federal poverty level. I'm Rob Nichols.
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3: Here's your 14 First Alert forecast. For the overnight hours, some strong to severe thunderstorms with a damaging wind threat and a low of 73. On Thursday, early rain, then clearing during the afternoon with a high of 85. Clear skies on Thursday night with a low of 62. And on Friday, mostly sunny with a high of 82 degrees. I'm Chief Meteorologist Jeff Lyons with your 14 First Alert forecast.
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That's Broken Wings, Mista, Mista. It's Ken Cocker on the cruise. Naked Eyes from the 80s and a song written by the great Burt Bacharach is coming up for you in just a bit. Later on, we're going to take a look at the Born on Dates of the Lates and Greats. And as always, in addition to Naked Eyes, playing great music like, in just a little while, Eagles and Toad, the What Sprocket.

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0: And Naked Eyes from the 1980s. I mentioned earlier, but bears repeating, Burt Bacharach wrote that song. And by the way, he wrote a song with Ann Wilson that she just released as a solo effort too. Ann Wilson from Heart, of course. We're going to play a great song in just a little bit called It's Been a While. And we're going to play the Cars as well. And before too long, I'll look at the Born on Dates of the Lates and Greats all coming up as we do the cruise for Wednesday.
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0: And the Cars, 1978, their debut album, Let the Good Times Roll. It's Ken Cocker on the Cruise. And Taylor Swift has been a bit in the news these days. A lot of gossip about her maybe getting married over the 4th of July weekend at Madison Square Garden. Nothing confirmed. Nothing from her camp or Travis Kelce, the groom, or the supposed groom. But something that is confirmed is she's got a brand new song out on the soundtrack of Toy Story 5, I Knew It, I Knew You, which is a return to her country roots. We'll hear that when it comes out with the movie, and that'll be on, when's that going to be? This coming Friday, and it stars the voices of Tim Allen, as it always has, and Tom Hanks. This is your favorite radio station. Stick around, great music coming up. David Bowie and Billy Joel.
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5: Here's your 14 First Alert forecast. For the overnight hours, some strong to severe thunderstorms with a damaging wind threat and a low of 73. On Thursday, early rain, then clearing during the afternoon with a high of 85. Clear skies on Thursday night with a low of 62. And on Friday, mostly sunny with a high of 82 degrees. I'm Chief Meteorologist Jeff Lyons with your 14 First Alert forecast.
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0: Only the Good Die Young is from 1978, and the great Billy Joel, who's recovering from that water on the brain syndrome, is doing pretty good. I've seen interviews with him, but not quite ready for a full concert tour. Let's hope that happens sometime soon. Steve Perry is going to be here in a bit. Look at the born on dates of the lates and greats as we cruise here. Mo Howard of the Three Stooges, born in 1897. He died in 1975, and I still watch those Three Stooges shorts, and they're still funny. Lou Gehrig, born in 1903, and he died of the disease that was named for him in 1941. In 1939, Al Wilson was born. What a great voice. He sang Show and Tell. Remember that? He died in 2008. Paula Abdul with a birthday. She's 64. Mia Sara, you know who she is? She played Ferris Bueller's girlfriend in that movie. The character's name was Sloan, if I remember right. She's 59. And actress Zoe Saldana with a birthday. She is 66. There's your born on dates of the lates and greats.
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4: Reporting for Cromwell Media News, I'm Rob Nichols. Travelers in Owensboro will soon have a new airline option. Owensboro Davis County Regional Airport says United Express service, operated by SkyWest Airlines, is set to arrive in Owensboro this fall. The change comes to the Federal Essential Air Service Program, with United Express replacing the current provider, Contour Airlines. Airport leaders say more information, including schedules, destinations, fares, and transition details, will be released soon. For now, passengers can continue

0: In you booking and flying with Contour, officials say they don't expect any interruption in scheduled air service during the switch. Indiana school board races are entering new territory this election cycle. According to media partner 14 News, for the first time in state history, candidates can choose to run with a party label. Senate Bill 287 allows school board hopefuls to file as Republicans, Democrats, or nonpartisan candidates. In Vandenberg County, the filing deadline is tomorrow at noon. So far, Republican Ryan Owens is the only candidate listed with a party affiliation. A newly released report claims 4 in 10 Kentuckians don't have enough money to afford their basic needs. The latest ALIS report from the United Way and United for ALIS finds that 43% of state residents fall at or below ALIS thresholds. ALIS, short for Asset Limited, Income Constrained and Employed, uses a broader measure than the federal poverty level. I'm Rob Nichols.
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3: Here's your 14 First Alert forecast. For the overnight hours, some strong to severe thunderstorms with a damaging wind threat and a low of 73. On Thursday, early rain, then clearing during the afternoon with a high of 85. Clear skies on Thursday night with a low of 62. And on Friday, mostly sunny with a high of 82 degrees. I'm Chief Meteorologist Jeff Lyons with your 14 First Alert forecast.
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And the signature song for the Doobie Brothers, although it was not one of their number one songs, listen to the music, as do the crews for Wednesday, getting you over the hump. Headed for the weekend, we appreciate you being along for the ride. Bon Jovi going to be here in just a little bit. Got some Genesis coming up as well. And right now, how about some Green Day?

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0: Bon Jovi, after 4 years back on the road this summer, Runaway. I'm Ken Cocker doing the cruise. We appreciate you being along. Genesis going to be here in a bit, and Pat Benatar, too. You following the World Cup? I sure am. I enjoyed the victory the Americans had over, was it Paraguay the other day? 4-1. First time they've scored four goals or more in any World Cup game. So that's terrific. Match, I think they're actually called, not games. And we're looking forward to the next match, which is going to be against Australia this coming Friday.
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5: NASCAR Cup Series standout Chris Buescher has inked a multi-year contract extension with Roush Fenway Keselowski Racing to keep him in the number 17 Ford Mustang Dark Horse for years to come, the organization announced today. The 33-year-old from Prosper, Texas, is marking his 17th season with RFK, where he started out working in the shop. In 11 full-time seasons at the Cup level, Buescher has accumulated 6 victories, 32 top 5, and 94 top 10 finishes. The 2015 NASCAR O'Reilly Auto Parts Series champion says he's grown up with the organization and is proud of what they've built together. I'm Susie Armstrong. 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

0: Pat Benatar, the Rock and Roll Hall of Famer, Shadows of the Night. Creedence and John Mellencamp up in just a bit. Look at Milestones and Memories starting in 1952. I've Got a Secret debuted on CBS. I still watch those reruns once in a while. It was in 1956 this day that Jerry Lewis and Dean Martin ended their partnership. They got back together, and Frank Sinatra arranged it at one of his telethons, Jerry's telethons. I think it was in 1976. 1964, the Civil Rights Act was passed. Paul McCartney admitted he took LSD this day in 1967. Ball 4, that great book by Jim Boughton, was published in 1970. Garfield made his first appearance. I still check out his comic strip every day. Made his first appearance in 1978. And 1992, Batman Returns, starring Michael Keaton, opened up. And there you have it, my friends, a look at the milestones and memories for today.
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5: Here's your 14 First Alert forecast. For the overnight hours, some strong to severe thunderstorms with a damaging wind threat and a low of 73. On Thursday, early rain, then clearing during the afternoon with a high of 85. Clear skies on Thursday night with a low of 62. And on Friday, mostly sunny with a high of 82 degrees. I'm Chief Meteorologist Jeff Lyons with your 14 First Alert forecast.
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0: recently inducted into the Songwriters Hall of Fame along with Alanis Morissette and two guys from Kiss. That is John Fogerty leading Creedence Clearwater Revival. And by the way, he is on tour this summer with Steve Winwood. I'm Ken Cocker. Time to bail on out of here. Hope you enjoyed our Wednesday together. We got over the hump in good shape. And we're looking ahead to Thursday already. Daryl Hall and John Oates around the corner. Want you to hang tough and be cool. We're going to see you tomorrow.
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